0: We know you're doing it.
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5: Tonight's going to be partially cloudy with a 60% chance of showers and a risk of a thunderstorm and a low of 14. Tomorrow's going to be a mix of sun and cloud with a 60% chance of showers and a risk of a thunderstorm and a high of 27. And tomorrow night's going to be clear with a low of 12. For your local 5-day forecast, you can download our Discover Estevan app.
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3: Tonight's going to have a 60% chance of showers and a risk of a thunderstorm and a low of 14. Tomorrow's going to have a mix of sun and cloud with a 60% chance of showers and a risk of a thunderstorm and a high of 27. And tomorrow night's going to be clear with a low of 12. For your local 5-day forecast, you can download our Discover Estevan app.
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0: 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If something's happening in Southeast Saskatchewan, GFL is likely part of it. 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
1: Happy Thursday, everybody. It is August 27th. A key vote is on the horizon for Saskatchewan health workers. A dramatic finish helped a local team reach the podium, and there's going to be sunshine today, but there's a chance of storms this weekend. For Discover Estevan News, I'm Vincent Dupuis. This weekend, the southeast area will be getting hit by plenty of storms, bringing down lots of rainfall. The storm starts tonight, as described by Environment Canada meteorologist Kayla Billis.
2: There is currently a low pressure system setting up in northern Alberta that has a trough hanging south through the province, and that trough is going to make its way into Saskatchewan tonight. So that's going to kick off some showers and thunderstorms. That'll be in the Estevan area between 3 and 6 a.m., and then that will kind of last through the morning.
1: A more severe storm is likely on Friday evening before more rain comes in over the weekend. The Southeast Military Museum is now home to the Forever in the Clouds Monument, honoring 21 Canadian veterans who died in an air crash south of Estevan after the Second World War. President and curator Craig Bird says the monument helped preserve the memory of service members whose sacrifice is often overlooked because the accident happened after the war ended.
3: We need to commemorate and remember all of these individuals. As this generation fades, you know, when they're gone, who's going to tell their story?
1: An event marking the 80th anniversary of the crash is scheduled for September 13th with a presentation, wreath-laying ceremony, and public viewing of the monument. CUPE 5430, which represents Saskatchewan healthcare workers, says negotiations with the Saskatchewan Association of Health Organizations are continuing ahead of a strike vote scheduled for September 8 to 14. The union will host a strike vote telephone town hall on August 31st for members. General Vice President Arlene Picard with CUPE 5430.
4: We were in bargaining last Monday and Tuesday. We're back in on the 10th and 11th of August. It's making it a little bit harder with only 2 days. You really don't have time to sit with the employer. It's basically working on the package they gave us. It's slowing things up, I feel, just because you don't have time.
1: CUPE 5430 says it is seeking additional bargaining dates as talks continue. A new art exhibition is now on display at Michael's Coffee in Estevan. Arts Council President Gail Titslansvik says artist Mike Wisminiti created the featuring works during a recent visit to the city.
5: So he was only here for like 10 days, and he did all of these paintings in the time that he was here.
1: The paintings showcase familiar local sights and ordinary moments, with many of the pieces available for purchase while the month-long display continues.
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1: Tonight's going to be partially cloudy with a 60% chance of showers and a risk of a thunderstorm and a low of 14. Tomorrow's going to have a mix of sun and cloud with a 60% chance of showers with a risk of a thunderstorm and a high of 27. And tomorrow night's going to be clear with a low of 12. For your local 5-day forecast, you can visit discoverestevan.com.
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5: Tonight's going to be partially cloudy with a 60% chance of showers and a risk of a thunderstorm and a low of 14. Tomorrow's going to be a mix of sun and cloud with a 60% chance of showers and a risk of a thunderstorm and a high of 27. And tomorrow night's going to be clear with a low of 12. For your local 5-day forecast, you can download our Discover Estevan app.
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4: Tonight's going to have a 60% chance of showers and a risk of a thunderstorm and a low of 14. Tomorrow's going to have a mix of sun and cloud with a 60% chance of showers and a risk of a thunderstorm and a high of 27. And tomorrow night's going to be clear with a low of 12. For your local 5-day forecast, you can download our Discover Estevan app.
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2: Happy Thursday, everybody. It is August 27th. Contracts for healthcare workers continue, but tensions may be rising. Young softball players make their mark on the provincial stage and enjoy the weather while we can because a shift in the forecast is coming this weekend. For Discover Estevan News, I'm Vincent Dupuis. It'll be an active weekend in the southeast as storms are in the local forecast. Environment Canada meteorologist Kayla Billis talks about what we're expecting heading into the last few days of August.
3: Some more thunderstorms for the weekend. A series of lows is going to just kind of pass through the prairies over the weekend. So that's what's going to cause all the showers and thunderstorms. It looks like Sunday is going to be the wettest day. It's hard to say exactly how much in terms of accumulation, but in general, it's looking like 10 to 30 millimeters for the southeast area of the province.
2: Other rainfall events include a light precipitation early tomorrow morning and a more severe storm in the evening. With the 80th anniversary of a fatal military air crash approaching, a memorial dedicated to the victims have been relocated to the Southeast Military Museum. Museum President and Curator Craig Bird says the Forever in the Clouds monument gives residents a permanent place to remember the 21 veterans killed near Estevan in 1946 and learn more about their history.
4: I think it's important to show the youth of today that these people that were just a little older than they are went out and volunteered and sacrificed for the greater good.
2: Bird says preserving memorials like this helps ensure the sacrifices of those veterans continue to be remembered long after their generation is gone. CUPE 5430, the union representing Saskatchewan healthcare workers, says contract talks with the Saskatchewan Association of Health Organizations are continuing. Workers will vote September 8 to 14 on whether to provide a strike mandate, and members are invited to a strike vote telephone town hall on August 31st. Arlene Picard, General Vice President of CUPE 5430.
5: I do want to say that all of our employees, that we are fighting for you at the table, and we need you now more than ever to reach out to your MLAs, to talk to them, to, you know, tell them why you need the increased wage. We want to keep you in Saskatchewan working.
2: Picard says negotiations are expected to continue before the vote. Visitors to Michael's Coffee can now view a new collection from artist Mike Wizminiti. According to Estevan's Art Council President Gail Titslansvik, art like Wizminiti's captures beauty in local scenery, landmarks, and everyday life, which has a positive impact for the public to enjoy.
6: Art is so good for the soul. People come in and see this, it might trigger a memory. It brings joy to people, and I just think it's really important to do that, and I think it's really exciting to showcase our local artists.
2: The Arts Council will rotate in another artist next month as the Community Showcase program continues.
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2: Tonight's going to be partially cloudy with a 60% chance of showers and a risk of a thunderstorm and a low of 14. Tomorrow's going to have a mix of sun and cloud with a 60% chance of showers with a risk of a thunderstorm and a high of 27. And tomorrow night's going to be clear with a low of 12. For your local 5-day forecast, you can visit discoverestevan.com.
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3: Tonight's going to be partially cloudy with a 60% chance of showers and a risk of a thunderstorm and a low of 14. Tomorrow's going to be a mix of sun and cloud with a 60% chance of showers and a risk of a thunderstorm and a high of 27. And tomorrow night's going to be clear with a low of 12. For your local 5-day forecast, you can download our Discover Estevan app.
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3: Tonight's going to have a 60% chance of showers and a risk of a thunderstorm and a low of 14. Tomorrow's going to have a mix of sun and cloud with a 60% chance of showers and a risk of a thunderstorm and a high of 27. And tomorrow night's going to be clear with a low of 12. For your local 5-day forecast, you can download our Discover Estevan app.
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Why? How did I? How did I?

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1: Happy Thursday, everybody. It is August 27th. Healthcare workers could be gearing up for major action. A group of Southeast athletes is bringing home some medals. And summer warmth sticks around, but changes are on the way. For Discover Estevan News, I'm Vincent Dupuy. Storm activity is expected to dominate the Southeast this weekend, lasting into the end of August. Environment Canada meteorologist Kayla Billis talks about the biggest rounds of storms we're likely to see.
2: For Friday evening, that trough is going to still kind of be in the southeast area of Saskatchewan, and that could kick off some thunderstorms again in the evening, Friday evening, and those could potentially be severe. So we're looking at potential for strong winds and large hail and some heavy rain there.
1: The first round, coming through overnight and into the morning, will be non-severe. A historical memorial dedicated to 21 veterans killed in the 1946 air crash near Estevan has found a new home at the Southeast Military Museum. Museum president and curator Craig Bird says the relocation will make it easier for visitors to learn about the tragedy and the veterans it commemorates.
3: People will be able to learn a little bit of history about that tragic accident that happened in the local area.
1: The museum plans to preserve the monument for future generations and hopes the move will bring more attention to a largely forgotten chapter of local military history. CUPE 5430, the union representing healthcare workers across Saskatchewan, says members are preparing for a possible labor dispute as contract negotiations continue with the Saskatchewan Association of Health Organizations. The union is encouraging members to take part in a strike vote telephone town hall on August 31st. Arlene Picard, General Vice President of the CUPE 5430.
4: We actually have given notice to the employer and to the other two unions that we bargain with that we are going to be holding a strike vote from September the 8th to the 14th. And so right now we are in preparation for that. We're getting out to our members and letting them know that what the importance is to get a strong strike vote.
1: CUPE 5430 says discussions with the employer will continue as negotiations move forward. The latest art display at Michael's Coffee in Estevan features the work of traveling artist Mike Wismaniti. Arts Council President Gail Titslansvik says the collection highlights local landmarks and everyday scenes through pen and ink and watercolor artwork.
5: He depicts local scenery, like everyday urban views, regional landmarks. He seems to just find beauty in everything, from the Ross Percy rocks to a pile of poutine to, you know, a cinnamon bun. He just seems to find the beauty in everything, the normal things that we just overlook.
1: The display will be hung at Michael's Coffee until the end of next month.
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1: Tonight's going to be partially cloudy with a 60% chance of showers and a risk of a thunderstorm and a low of 14. Tomorrow's going to have a mix of sun and cloud with a 60% chance of showers with a risk of a thunderstorm and a high of 27. And tomorrow night's going to be clear with a low of 12. For your local 5-day forecast, you can visit discoverestevan.com.
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7: Tonight's going to be partially cloudy with a 60% chance of showers and a risk of a thunderstorm and a low of 14. Tomorrow's going to be a mix of sun and cloud with a 60% chance of showers and a risk of a thunderstorm and a high of 27. And tomorrow night's going to be clear with a low of 12. For your local 5-day forecast, you can download our Discover Estevan app.
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3: Tonight's going to have a 60% chance of showers and a risk of a thunderstorm at a low of 14. Tomorrow's going to have a mix of sun and cloud with a 60% chance of showers and a risk of a thunderstorm and a high of 27. And tomorrow night's going to be clear with a low of 12. For your local 5-day forecast, you can download our Discover Estevan app.
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5: Tonight's going to be partially cloudy with a 60% chance of showers and a risk of a thunderstorm and a low of 14. Tomorrow's going to be a mix of sun and cloud with a 60% chance of showers and a risk of a thunderstorm and a high of 27. And tomorrow night's going to be clear with a low of 12. For your local 5-day forecast, you can download our Discover Estevan app.
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4: Tonight's going to have a 60% chance of showers and a risk of a thunderstorm and a low of 14. Tomorrow's going to have a mix of sun and cloud with a 60% chance of showers and a risk of a thunderstorm and a high of 27. And tomorrow night's going to be clear with a low of 12. For your local five-day forecast, you can download our Discover Estevan app.
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3: Tonight's going to be partially cloudy with a 60% chance of showers and a risk of a thunderstorm and a low of 14. Tomorrow's going to be a mix of sun and cloud with a 60% chance of showers and a risk of a thunderstorm and a high of 27. And tomorrow night's going to be clear with a low of 12. For your local 5-day forecast, you can download our Discover Estevan app.
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4: Tonight's going to have a 60% chance of showers and a risk of a thunderstorm and a low of 14. Tomorrow's going to have a mix of sun and cloud with a 60% chance of showers and a risk of a thunderstorm and a high of 27. And tomorrow night's going to be clear with a low of 12. For your local 5-day forecast, you can download our Discover Estevan app.
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4: Tonight's going to be partially cloudy with a 60% chance of showers and a risk of a thunderstorm and a low of 14. Tomorrow's going to be a mix of sun and cloud with a 60% chance of showers and a risk of a thunderstorm and a high of 27. And tomorrow night's going to be clear with a low of 12. For your local 5-day forecast, you can download our Discover Estevan app.
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3: Tonight's going to have a 60% chance of showers and a risk of a thunderstorm and a low of 14. Tomorrow's going to have a mix of sun and cloud with a 60% chance of showers and a risk of a thunderstorm and a high of 27. And tomorrow night's going to be clear with a low of 12. For your local 5-day forecast, you can download our Discover Estevan app.
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4: Tonight's going to be partially cloudy with a 60% chance of showers and a risk of a thunderstorm and a low of 14. Tomorrow's going to be a mix of sun and cloud with a 60% chance of showers and a risk of a thunderstorm and a high of 27. And tomorrow night's going to be clear with a low of 12. For your local 5-day forecast, you can download our Discover Estevan app.
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3: Tonight's going to have a 60% chance of showers and a risk of a thunderstorm at a low of 14. Tomorrow's going to have a mix of sun and cloud with a 60% chance of showers and a risk of a thunderstorm at a high of 27. And tomorrow night's going to be clear with a low of 12. For your local 5-day forecast, you can download our Discover Estevan app.
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But this cute little country girl called mine. And boy, let me tell you, she was the prettiest thing I'd ever seen in a pair of boots. Well, she walked right up to me, handed me a beer. Gave me a look like, let's get out of here.

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4: Tonight's going to be partially cloudy with a 60% chance of showers and a risk of a thunderstorm and a low of 14. Tomorrow's going to be a mix of sun and cloud with a 60% chance of showers and a risk of a thunderstorm and a high of 27. And tomorrow night's going to be clear with a low of 12. For your local 5-day forecast, you can download our Discover Estevan app.
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4: Tonight's going to have a 60% chance of showers and a risk of a thunderstorm and a low of 14. Tomorrow's going to have a mix of sun and cloud with a 60% chance of showers and a risk of a thunderstorm and a high of 27. And tomorrow night's going to be clear with a low of 12. For your local 5-day forecast, you can download our Discover Estevan app.
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3: Tonight's going to be partially cloudy with a 60% chance of showers and a risk of a thunderstorm and a low of 14. Tomorrow's going to be a mix of sun and cloud with a 60% chance of showers and a risk of a thunderstorm and a high of 27. And tomorrow night's going to be clear with a low of 12. For your local 5-day forecast, you can download our Discover Estevan app.
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4: Tonight's going to have a 60% chance of showers and a risk of a thunderstorm at a low of 14. Tomorrow's going to have a mix of sun and cloud with a 60% chance of showers and a risk of a thunderstorm and a high of 27. And tomorrow night's going to be clear with a low of 12. For your local 5-day forecast, you can download our Discover Estevan app.
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5: Tonight's going to be partially cloudy with a 60% chance of showers and a risk of a thunderstorm and a low of 14. Tomorrow's going to be a mix of sun and cloud with a 60% chance of showers and a risk of a thunderstorm and a high of 27. And tomorrow night's going to be clear with a low of 12. For your local 5-day forecast, you can download our Discover Estevan app.
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4: Tonight's going to have a 60% chance of showers and a risk of a thunderstorm at a low of 14. Tomorrow's going to have a mix of sun and cloud with a 60% chance of showers and a risk of a thunderstorm at a high of 27. And tomorrow night's going to be clear with a low of 12. For your local 5-day forecast, you can download our Discover Estevan app.
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4: Now, your Discover Estevan weather.
5: Tonight's going to be partially cloudy with a 60% chance of showers and a risk of a thunderstorm and a low of 14. Tomorrow's going to be a mix of sun and cloud with a 60% chance of showers and a risk of a thunderstorm and a high of 27. And tomorrow night's going to be clear with a low of 12. For your local 5-day forecast, you can download our Discover Estevan app.
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4: Tonight's going to have a 60% chance of showers and a risk of a thunderstorm at a low of 14. Tomorrow's going to have a mix of sun and cloud with a 60% chance of showers and a risk of a thunderstorm and a high of 27. And tomorrow night's going to be clear with a low of 12. For your local 5-day forecast, you can download our Discover Estevan app.
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1: Good morning. It's Friday, August 28th. Estevan's Mayor Tony Cernik is weighing in on what stalled Canada-U.S. trade talks could mean for the Southeast. Recent rain is changing pasture conditions across Saskatchewan, and a brief cool down next week may not last very long. For Discover Estevan News, I'm Daniel Espelin. The city of Estevan held its fall citywide registration event last night, connecting residents with local clubs, organizations, and activities. Jacqueline Massey-Rounds, Marketing and Communications Manager with the city of Estevan, has more.
2: We had about 28 tables of local activities and clubs and for kids, adults, all ages. And it was a really good turnout. We were excited to have new tables out, new participants, and to see new faces. So it was a really good night.
1: The city holds citywide registration in both the fall and spring, giving residents opportunities to discover local programs and activities. Tariffs and counter-tariffs have been discussed as Canada and the United States have seen trade talks break down. Estevan Mayor Tony Cernik says they could have a big impact on Estevan if a deal isn't reached.
3: There's a lot going on. It's hard to take in, trying to watch both sides. And I get the tit-for-tat stuff, but I just want, for myself and the benefits of Saskatchewan and all of Canada, we need to get back to that negotiating table. We need a deal.
1: Mayor Cernik says he doesn't want to see an export tax on energy, which would impact one of the Southeast's biggest industries. Pasture conditions in Saskatchewan have improved over the past 2 weeks following sufficient rainfall in many areas. 3% of pastures are rated excellent, while 39% are good, 42% fair, 14% poor, and 2% very poor. Topsoil moisture remains stable despite warmer temperatures, although 39% of pasture topsoil is rated short and 19% very short. Producers experiencing stress can access the Farm Stress Line confidentially at 1-800-667-4442. Even though fall is around the corner, we'll only get a slight glimpse of cooler conditions. Environment Canada meteorologist Kayla Belois talks about a dip to start next week.
4: Monday is going to be our coolest day. For Estevan, we're seeing a high of 19, so that's when we're kind of going to be in behind the cold front of this low pressure system. And then it looks like the low is going to move out by Tuesday, and we're going to get back to our normal summer temperatures on Tuesday as the surface ridge builds into the area.
1: Temperatures will climb back up to 28 by midweek, above the seasonal average.
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1: In the CFL, the Saskatchewan Roughriders are looking to get back in the win column when they return home tomorrow. The Riders have dropped two straight to fall to 6-4, but remain second in the West Division. They'll face a Toronto Argonauts team sitting at 5-5 and coming off a win over Hamilton. The Riders and Argos meet tomorrow at Mosaic Stadium with kickoff set for 5 p.m. And in Major League Baseball, the Toronto Blue Jays had a rough finish to their series against the Kansas City Royals, falling 13-2 last night at Rogers Centre. Kansas City broke the game open with 6 runs in the 6th inning, while George Springer provided Toronto's offense with a 2-run homer. The Jays fall to 65-70 and are 3.5 games back of the final American League wildcard spot. They open a 3-game series against the Seattle Mariners tonight at Rogers Centre with the first pitch at 5:15.
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1: We've got a chance of some rain this morning before things improve later today. There's a 6% chance of showers in the morning with the risk of a thunderstorm. We'll reach 27, feeling like 34 before clearing late this afternoon. Tonight is clear with a low of 12. Tomorrow reaches 28 with a 60% chance of showers. Sunday is cloudy and cooler at 23. Monday reaches 21. Then sunshine returns Tuesday with a high of 26. 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

0: Country song came on. That was Luke Bryan starting things off for us this morning on the Big Breakfast Show for the Southern Plains Co-op. Good morning. This is Daniel Esplin filling in for Brock Cullen on his birthday. Just read in the birthday corner book. He's 29, but he's not winning the cake. That is for sure. And yeah, happy Friday. Hopefully you're having a great day so far. It's 14 degrees with breeze, looking at 27 for our high. And it still does seem like there is possibility of some rain over the next few days, but I really hope that won't be the case. There's so many fun things going on outdoors. I'll give you some details on that here in about 10 minutes of time. A further analysis of the weather as well. Now, we got a lot to cover here this morning. Fava's Friday Trivia, that'll be in the 8 o'clock hour. You can actually check out our question here this morning right now. In a pride of lions, who does the most hunting? An interesting question. I want to know who does the most meowing, though. Anyways, we won't get into that right now. We also are going to be talking about Classroom of the Month, Grain Rush, and so much more here this morning. So, yeah, stick around. We're having some fun, and we got some great music to listen to as well. Shaboozy, Cowgirl, is coming up next.
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0: Mackenzie Porter on Country 106.1. This is Daniel Esplin filling in for Brock Cullen this morning. And taking a look at the Murray GM community events page at discoversvan.com. We got quite a bit going down over the next few days. But I think the one thing that I am most excited for is two nights of racing at the Estevan Motor Speedway. Nyah! It's the Riley Raynard Dirt Wars. 7 p.m. start time for both nights, tonight and tomorrow. And keep in mind, for tomorrow, it's Kids Day. Doing some extra fun stuff for the young ones. So there you go. We also, though, have quite a few things going on here today. Go Science with the Saskatchewan Science Crew. That's happening at the Estevan Public Library, 1 to 4. Hopefully they'll, you know, do something really cool with science, blow something up. Maybe not, though. And maybe not in a library. But anyways, we got details on that. As well, tomorrow you got the Farmer's Market kicking off at 8:30. Yoga for a Cause at 9:30. Even if it's not for a cause, you should just try yoga. It's really good. It'll help your back. And there's also the Family Fun Day with Hillcrest. That's at Doug Third Hall, 10 a.m. to 2 p.m. A full day of family fun. And yeah, that's just a little bit of what we have going on here over the next few days. Make sure you check out the Murray GM community events page at discoversvan.com. And if you know of any events, don't be stingy. Hit us up. Let us know all about them.
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0: Showers are possible this morning with the risk of a thunderstorm before things clear out later today. We'll reach 27, feeling like 34. Tonight is clear with a low of 12, and then tomorrow reaches 28 with another 60% chance of showers. Find your full forecast anytime at discoverestevan.com.
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0: I promise you this, this much I swear. Yeah, we'd both go to jail over her. Yeah, we'd both, son, go to jail over her.
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2: Happy Friday, August 28th. 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I'm Daniel Esplin. 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
3: Brand new participants, they were really excited to be able to, both fire and rescue and EPS are really going out of their way to try to come out to more engagement, have more public engagement events. So it's nice to see them out with us as well as Councillor Mouse.
2: That was Jacqueline Massey-Rounds, the City of Estevan's Marketing and Communications Manager, who says the goal is to give residents more opportunities to connect with organizations throughout Estevan. It's been a busy week for trade negotiations, with talks breaking down between Canada and the United States. With tariffs being discussed, Estevan Mayor Tony Cernik says he wants to see some certainty.
4: Well, there's just too much uncertainty out there for workers on both sides of the border. So hopefully the powers that be get together soon enough here and come up with a deal. They need to get back at the table. Whatever their disagreements are, they need to get over it and realize that, you know what I mean, we're both each other's best trading partner. We're allies, we're friends.
2: Cernik says he's keeping a close eye on how any tariffs or counter-tariffs could impact Estevan. Farmers across Saskatchewan are continuing to make progress in the fields during another warm and sunny week. Provincially, 11% of crops have been harvested, with winter cereals, pulse crops, and other early seeded crops showing the most progress. 16% of barley has been harvested, along with 44% of field peas and 1% of spring wheat. Dry conditions were the main report of crop damage, with some minor damage also linked to strong winds, disease, and insects. Despite fall being around the corner, summer heat will continue. We'll stay above 20 degrees for a while, says Environment Canada meteorologist Kayla Belois.
5: Looks like we're going to be kind of into like normal temperatures kind of for the foreseeable future. So it looks like we're going to kind of just have like a normal fall here with, you know, highs around 20 degrees.
2: A dip will come Monday, but it won't stick around beyond that.
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2: In the CFL, the Saskatchewan Roughriders return to Mosaic Stadium tomorrow, looking to snap a two-game losing streak. Saskatchewan is 6-4 after last weekend's 30-16 loss to the BC Lions. The Riders remain second in the West and now face the 5-5 Toronto Argonauts, who are second in the East. Saskatchewan and Toronto kick off tomorrow at Mosaic Stadium at 5 p.m. And in Major League Baseball, the Toronto Blue Jays dropped a 13-2 decision to the Kansas City Royals last night. The Jays were within three runs before Kansas City scored six times in the sixth to pull away. George Springer hit a two-run homer for Toronto in the loss. The Blue Jays are now 65-70 as they continue their push for an American League wildcard spot. Toronto welcomes the Seattle Mariners to Rogers Center for the start of a three-game series tonight at 5:15.
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2: We could see some showers to start the day, but we should get some sunshine before it's all over. Today reaches 27, feeling like 34, with a 6% chance of showers this morning and the risk of a thunderstorm. Tonight is clear with a low of 12. Tomorrow is warm at 28 with another 60% chance of showers. Sunday cools to 23. Monday is 21. Then Tuesday warms back to 26 with sunshine. The forecast can change at any time, so stay one step ahead with the Discover Estevan app.
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Uh-oh, he said a naughty word. Corey Kent, beep this hard on Country 106.1. Right now, this is Kane Brown. And woman.

0: Country 106.1, this is Daniel Esplin filling in for Brock Cullen on the Big Breakfast Show for the Southern Plains Co-op, and I've got some exciting news for you this morning. Grain Rush with Next Acre Real Estate is back. That's right, we're actually going to be making our first three deliveries next week, and we already have our first two farm operations selected. We'll let you know who those folks are on the day of the deliveries. But yeah, Monday, Wednesday, Friday, over the next month, we'll have delicious KFC Harvest Meals going out. Enough food to feed 12 people. And this is actually one of my favorite promotions we do because we actually get to hang out and have some food as well and find out about the farming, the crops, the equipment, probably a whole lot more, the history of the Southeast. So yeah, first three deliveries happening next week. You can get those nominations here today. If you are a hardworking farmer, you can nominate yourself. Or if you know any hardworking farmers, you can nominate them as well. Just head online. We got the Grain Rush page with Next Acre Real Estate at discoverestevan.com. And of course, we've got to thank all the folks that are helping us with Grain Rush here this year. Paco Tire, Red Diamond Exteriors and Renovations, Egum Seed Sales, and the fine folks over at the Estevan McDonald's. So there you go. Coming up after a look at the weather, we have Jelly Roll, the son of a sinner.
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0: while tomorrow reaches 28 with another 60% chance of showers. 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

0: Sully Burrows, Put It On Me on Country 106.1. Outside, it's 14 degrees with breeze, partly cloudy. We're looking at 27 for our high here today. A little warmer tomorrow, but of course, there's a caveat. Will we see any rain? We'll have some details on that coming up at the top of the hour with your news, weather, and sports. And then shortly thereafter, Dave Mack from Murray GM will be joining the show. Plus, we have the question of the day where we're asking, do you have a secret stash of snacks? Now, if you want to answer anonymously, I understand, right? You don't want your significant other or your kids to find out about your pretzel stash or whatever. That's coming up in the next hour as well. And in the meantime, we have some more great country music for you with Riley Green in The Worst Way. I'm next.
1: As the honey harvest wraps up, early indications are pointing to a significantly smaller production year. Simon Lalonde, president of the Saskatchewan Beekeepers Development Commission, says most producers are reporting yields well below normal this year.
2: Most beekeepers that we've talked to are looking at, anywhere from a 25 to a 40% below average crop.
1: Lalonde says the challenges are being felt across the prairies, not just in Saskatchewan. Well, a new U.S. tariff on Canadian honey may not have an immediate impact. Lalonde says a large amount of Canadian honey was shipped south before the tariffs took effect.
2: Lots of new crop honey that beekeepers were producing was getting put into barrels and put on to trucks right away.
1: Lalonde says that early movement may provide beekeepers with some breathing room. For Golden West, I'm Glendale Allen Vossler.
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1: It's Friday, August 28th. We'll hear why ongoing trade uncertainty has Estevan's mayor watching the energy sector closely. Saskatchewan's latest crop report has an update on pasture conditions. And the Rough Riders are back at Mosaic Stadium tomorrow, looking to get back in the win column. For Discover Estevan News, I'm Daniel Esplin. About 28 local groups took part in Estevan's citywide registration last night, showcasing programs for the community. Jacqueline Massey-Rounds, the city's marketing and communication manager, talks about how the event has evolved.
2: Citywide registration has really changed its face over the past couple of years, and we are very happy to welcome groups that are not just about youth programming for the fall and winter, but also activities for adults. We really want for that part of our community demographic to start coming out to things.
1: Fall leisure programming is also coming up with a new aquatic schedule in September and public ice programming returning in October. It's been an effort to keep up with all the trade talks as tariffs and counter-tariffs are set to come back into place between Canada and the United States. Estevan Mayor Tony Cernik says he hopes we can avoid any energy obstacles.
3: One thing I know, there's lots of talk of premiers, you know, saying we should tit for tat with the oil and energy and electricity and all that stuff. So that would be a huge mistake on our part. So hopefully it doesn't get to that.
1: Cernik says he hopes to see a new deal as soon as possible. Harvest is progressing across Saskatchewan, but remains well behind the 5 and 10 year averages. 11% of crops have now been harvested, compared with 5 and 10 year averages of 25% and 21%. Winter wheat is 60% harvested, while fall rye is at 69% and lentils at 48%. Rain and strong winds have slowed progress, while warmer weather is helping some late seeded crops mature. While we're seeing a slight dip in temperature soon, we're still a ways off from any cool fall weather. Environment Canada meteorologist Kayla Beloes says we'll see temperatures above normal next week.
4: Our normals right now are around 23 degrees, so yeah, it'll be nice to have some temperatures above that.
1: Forecast call for temperatures as high as 35 by midweek.
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1: In the CFL, the Saskatchewan Roughriders back home tomorrow for a matchup with the Toronto Argonauts. The Riders enter the weekend at 6-4 after back-to-back road losses, but remain second in the West Division. Toronto is 5-5 and heads to Regina after beating the Hamilton Tiger Cats 39-20 last weekend. And the Riders and Argos get underway tomorrow at Mosaic Stadium at 5 p.m. In Major League Baseball, the Toronto Blue Jays are 65-70 after a 13-2 loss to the Kansas City Royals last night at Rogers Center. Royals rookie Jack Caglianone had a huge night with 5 hits and 6 RBIs, while George Springer hit a 2-run homer for Toronto. The Jays are 3.5 games out of the final American League wildcard spot as they begin a weekend series with Seattle. The Blue Jays and Mariners open the series tonight at Rogers Center with the first pitch at 5:15.
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1: There's a little bit of everything in the forecast as we head into the weekend. We'll reach 27 today, feeling closer to 34. There's a 6% chance of showers this morning and a possible thunderstorm before we clear out late this afternoon. Tonight stays clear and cools to 12. Tomorrow reaches 28 with a 60% chance of showers. Sunday is cloudy at 23, Monday cools to 21, then Tuesday is sunny with a high of 26. Take the forecast with you wherever you go, download the Discover Estevan app, and stay weather ready.
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0: Happy Friday. This is Daniel Esplin, and we have Dave Mack from Murray GM joining us here this morning. How's it going?
1: Hey, it's going good.
0: That's awesome. And yeah, we have at the Estevan Motor Speedway a doubleheader, the Riley Rayner Dirt Wars. And I know this is one that a lot of folks will circle on the calendar each year.
1: Yeah, so this is our last racing race car event other than our Enduro. So tonight and tomorrow night at 7 o'clock, we are going to have our Riley Rayner Hobby Stock Special Dirt Wars. So all classes are racing, but this is a special event that we put on the calendar for our hobby stock drivers. And once again, we've named it for local driver and track champion, multiple track champion, Riley Rayner. So that's tonight and tomorrow night, 7 o'clock. Kids night is tomorrow night. So as always, kids get in free, but we're going to have to do some special stuff tomorrow night.
0: Sounds like it's going to be a lot of fun. And of course, with August almost wrapped up here, I have to imagine there's going to be a lot of folks keen on what's happening with employee pricing.
1: Yeah, employee pricing is winding down. So till the end of August, and we have a focus now on our 1500 series trucks. We ordered our first batch of 2027 trucks yesterday. So the focus now is clearance on our 2026s. So as it's been, we have employee pricing on all of those trucks. And GM just added another feature until the end of the month. It was just added. Anyone that trades in a 2015 or newer truck, they are going to give you an additional $2,000 trade value. So on top of your employee pricing savings and on 1500 series trucks, it could be as much as $12,000 depending on what truck you're looking at. GM is going to give you an additional $2,000 if you trade in your truck for a brand new 2026.
0: That is fantastic. And yeah, we'll remind all the folks out there, if you're shopping GM,
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0: Well, Dave, I hope you have a great weekend.
1: Yeah, I hope everyone enjoys the last weekend of August, but it should be nice.
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1: Good morning. Happy Friday. We are back with our question of the day, and everyone loves a good snack, whether it be chips, popcorn, candy, cake. I could keep naming snacks. I thought you would stop me by now. Okay, stop. And, you know, you always have your favorite snacks. So we want to know today, do you have a secret stash of snacks that you're hiding from your kids or your partner?
2: First off, I just want to say thank you so much for coming in here just to do the question of the day today. And secondly, yes, of course, I have a secret stash of snacks because you have to as an adult. Like, that's all you really have at a certain point, right? Like, your kids, they pretty much find everything. They get into everything. They eat everything. It's nonstop. And so it's not even a secret stash. Like, my family, they all know that I'll have like a big bag of chocolate covered almonds, and I put it in the highest part of our pantry. You need a chair to get it, and I'm listening for chairs, you know, during the day. Nobody's grabbing it. Yeah, I totally do. And that is it for me. For whatever reason, chocolate covered almonds are like my favorite go-to, like, sweet tooth snack, middle of the night, whatever it is. And I don't share.
1: Yeah, that's fair. It's in your secret stash for a reason. You don't have to share it. I also have a secret stash, and it's hidden from my wife, who she works from home, so she might just get a little snacky throughout the day. And I've gone home, and I, you know, I've been looking forward to something, get home, and it's gone. So now I started hiding stuff, and I hide it in our bedroom. I hope she's not listening or watching this on Facebook.
2: She's got a pen,
1: but
2: writing it down.
1: Yeah. I keep it underneath, like, my little night table beside our bed, and I have it tucked in a little bin where I keep all of my hats. So I have a ton of snacks in down there. It's all like nibs, Twizzlers, there's some wine gums, some fruit gushers. There's a little bit of everything in that little space I have full of snacks. But yeah, I gotta keep my snacks hidden.
2: You're not sharing your adult purchase of gushers with your wife?
1: No, that is my adult purchase.
2: Those are my gushers. All right, well, fair enough. Of course, we want to find out about everybody else's secret snack stash. Do you have one? Maybe if you don't want to say exactly where it is, but you want to get a little cryptic with it, you know, maybe have a riddle for your partner so they can maybe try to figure it out. Feel free to add that in the comments section. And of course, you can let us know with the Sun Talk and text line at 634-1023.
1: And you can also just let us know if you don't want your name to be said. We'll keep it anonymous. 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
10: Showers are possible this morning with the risk of a thunderstorm before things clear out later today. We'll reach 27, feeling like 34. Tonight is clear with a low of 12, and then tomorrow reaches 28 with another 60% chance of showers. Find your full forecast anytime at discoverestevan.com.
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1: Good morning. It's Friday, August 28th. Estevan's Mayor Tony Cernik is weighing in on what stalled Canada-U.S. trade talks could mean for the Southeast. Recent rain is changing pasture conditions across Saskatchewan, and a brief cool down next week may not last very long. For Discover Estevan News, I'm Daniel Espelin. The city of Estevan held its fall citywide registration event last night, connecting residents with local clubs, organizations, and activities. Jacqueline Massey-Rounds, Marketing and Communications Manager with the city of Estevan, has more.
2: We had about 28 tables of local activities and clubs and for kids, adults, all ages. And it was a really good turnout. We were excited to have new tables out, new participants, and to see new faces. So it was a really good night.
1: The city holds citywide registration in both the fall and spring, giving residents opportunities to discover local programs and activities. Tariffs and counter-tariffs have been discussed as Canada and the United States have seen trade talks break down. Estevan Mayor Tony Cernik says they could have a big impact on Estevan if a deal isn't reached.
3: There's a lot going on. It's hard to take in, trying to watch both sides. And I get the tit-for-tat stuff, but I just want, for myself and the benefits of Saskatchewan and all of Canada, we need to get back to that negotiating table. We need a deal.
1: Mayor Cernik says he doesn't want to see an export tax on energy, which would impact one of the Southeast's biggest industries. Pasture conditions in Saskatchewan have improved over the past 2 weeks following sufficient rainfall in many areas. 3% of pastures are rated excellent, while 39% are good, 42% fair, 14% poor, and 2% very poor. Topsoil moisture remains stable despite warmer temperatures, although 39% of pasture topsoil is rated short and 19% very short. Producers experiencing stress can access the Farm Stress Line confidentially at 1-800-667-4442. Even though fall is around the corner, we'll only get a slight glimpse of cooler conditions. Environment Canada meteorologist Kayla Belois talks about a dip to start next week.
4: Monday is going to be our coolest day. For Estevan, we're seeing a high of 19, so that's when we're kind of going to be in behind the cold front of this low pressure system. And then it looks like the low is going to move out by Tuesday, and we're going to get back to our normal summer temperatures on Tuesday as the surface ridge builds into the area.
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1: In the CFL, the Saskatchewan Roughriders are looking to get back in the win column when they return home tomorrow. The Riders have dropped two straight to fall to 6-4, but remain second in the West Division. They'll face a Toronto Argonauts team sitting at 5-5 and coming off a win over Hamilton. The Riders and Argos meet tomorrow at Mosaic Stadium with kickoff set for 5 p.m. And in Major League Baseball, the Toronto Blue Jays had a rough finish to their series against the Kansas City Royals, falling 13-2 last night at Rogers Centre. Kansas City broke the game open with 6 runs in the 6th inning, while George Springer provided Toronto's offense with a 2-run homer. The Jays fall to 65-70 and are 3.5 games back of the final American League wildcard spot. They open a 3-game series against the Seattle Mariners tonight at Rogers Centre with the first pitch at 5:15.
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1: We've got a chance of some rain this morning before things improve later today. There's a 6% chance of showers in the morning with a risk of a thunderstorm. We'll reach 27, feeling like 34 before clearing late this afternoon. Tonight is clear with a low of 12. Tomorrow reaches 28 with a 60% chance of showers. Sunday is cloudy and cooler at 23. Monday reaches 21. Then sunshine returns Tuesday with a high of 26. 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

Love Somebody. That was Morgan Wallen right here on Country 106.1. And yeah, definitely looks like there's a storm brewing. Actually, when I talked to Dave, he said north of town, he saw some lightning. And so with that, yeah, we may see some rain here this morning and over the next couple of days. We'll give you details on that, though, in a moment. We're also going to be talking about Classroom of the Month after John Party with Boots Off.

0: know.
1: John Party on Country 106.1. This is Daniel Esplin here on the Big Breakfast Show for the Southern Plains Co-op, filling in for Brock Cullen as today is his 29th birthday. And don't worry, he's not going to win Birthday Corner. He's not getting the cake. That is coming up here in about 10 minutes' time. And right now, I want to mention that we have school starting once again next week. And with that, you can actually nominate your kids' class right now for Classroom of the Month. And I am so excited about this. We're going to be partying hard with each of these monthly classrooms and also bringing a feast. Huge shout out to KFC Estevan and the Southern Plains Co-op on that front. We also got to thank the Estevan Flower Crew for once again joining us in helping celebrate the teachers each month. We were able last year to drop off a beautiful bouquet of flowers for each teacher. That was really cool. And we also have the Southeast Tech Hub and Rodeo Dog joining Classroom of the Month here this year as well. So yeah, your kids, nieces, nephews, you just need a little bit of their information and you can enter them in to win and do so often. Every draw or every entry for the entire school year is used for each draw. So if you enter in a ton of times, you'll have a lot better chance of your kids getting the big win. Just saying. So there you go. It is thunder and lightning outside right now, 16 degrees with winds gusting. I have a look at the weather coming up here in a month as well. Luke Bryan is on the way.
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13: Historians say the Romans built the aqueducts, but it was actually Chamney Construction. 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Chamney Construction is scaling up this spring with commercial and municipal irrigation services. 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

0: Okay, we got a few names on the list here for Friday, August 28th. We're going to start off with Dawn Kosher. Happy birthday, Dawn. Next up, we have Susan Shepherd. Happy birthday, Susan. As well, Diane Pratt. Have a great birthday, Diane. Next up, turning 15 years old, I have to assume this is twins. We have Kendra Davies and Harper Davies. Happy birthday to both of you. 15 years old. That's fun. Next up, the reason why I'm filling in on the show here today is because Brock Cullen is turning 29 years old. And sorry, Brock, no cake for you. Bum, bum, bum. As well, turning 63, wishing a very happy birthday to Bradley Ford. And then the last name we have on our list here for this morning is Jamie Hansen. Happy birthday, Jamie. And let's see who we have as the winner of our 8-inch round Estevan DQ Grill and Chill Cake this morning. Congratulations going out to Suzanne Shepherd. So there you go. Of course, we want to help celebrate your birthday as well. You can tell us all about it with the Birthday Corner page at discoverestevan.com.
1: Oh no, it happened. 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
1: Happy Friday, August 28th. Residents had a chance to explore what's happening around the community at citywide registration. The Rough Riders are trying to stop a two-game slide at home this weekend, and temperatures are expected to bounce back quickly after a cooler start to next week. I'm Daniel Esplin. About 28 local groups took part in last night's citywide registration event in Estevan, showcasing programs and activities for people across the community.
2: Brand new participants, they were really excited to be able to, both Fire and Rescue and EPS are really going out of their way to try to come out to more engagement, have more public engagement events. So it's nice to see them out with us as well as Councillor Mouse.
1: That was Jacqueline Massey-Rounds, the City of Estevan's Marketing and Communications Manager, who says the goal is to give residents more opportunities to connect with organizations throughout Estevan. It's been a busy week for trade negotiations, with talks breaking down between Canada and the United States. With tariffs being discussed, Estevan Mayor Tony Cernik says he wants to see some certainty.
3: Well, there's just too much uncertainty out there for workers on both sides of the border. So hopefully the powers that be get together soon enough here and come up with a deal. They need to get back at the table. Whatever their disagreements are, they need to get over it and realize that, you know what I mean, we're both each other's best trading partner. We're allies, we're friends.
1: Cernik says he's keeping a close eye on how any tariffs or counter-tariffs could impact Estevan. Farmers across Saskatchewan are continuing to make progress in the fields during another warm and sunny week. Provincially, 11% of crops have been harvested, with winter cereals, pulse crops, and other early seeded crops showing the most progress. 16% of barley has been harvested, along with 44% of field peas and 1% of spring wheat. Dry conditions were the main report of crop damage, with some minor damage also linked to strong winds, disease, and insects. Despite fall being around the corner, summer heat will continue. We'll stay above 20 degrees for a while, says Environment Canada meteorologist Kayla Belois.
4: Looks like we're going to be kind of into like normal temperatures kind of for the foreseeable future. So it looks like we're going to kind of just have like a normal fall here with, you know, highs around 20 degrees.
1: A dip will come Monday, but it won't stick around beyond that.
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1: In the CFL, the Saskatchewan Roughriders return to Mosaic Stadium tomorrow, looking to snap a two-game losing streak. Saskatchewan is 6-4 after last weekend's 30-16 loss to the BC Lions. The Riders remain second in the West and now face the 5-5 Toronto Argonauts, who are second in the East. Saskatchewan and Toronto kick off tomorrow at Mosaic Stadium at 5 p.m. And in Major League Baseball, the Toronto Blue Jays dropped a 13-2 decision to the Kansas City Royals last night. The Jays were within three runs before Kansas City scored six times in the sixth to pull away. George Springer hit a two-run homer for Toronto in the loss. The Blue Jays are now 65-70 as they continue their push for an American League wildcard spot. Toronto welcomes the Seattle Mariners to Rogers Centre for the start of a three-game series tonight at 5:15.
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1: We could see some showers to start the day, but we should get some sunshine before it's all over. Today reaches 27, feeling like 34, with a 6% chance of showers this morning and the risk of a thunderstorm. Tonight is clear with a low of 12. Tomorrow is warm at 28 with another 60% chance of showers. Sunday cools to 23. Monday is 21. Then Tuesday warms back to 26 with sunshine. The forecast can change at any time, so stay one step ahead with the Discover Estevan app.
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0: Shaboozy's looking for some good news, and unfortunately, I don't have any for him, but I do for you. Good morning. This is Daniel Espelin, filling in for Brock Cullen on the Big Breakfast Show for the Southern Plains Co-op. It's his birthday today, so he's off. He'll be back here on Monday. And as far as the good news is concerned, you got a chance to win a $25 gift card to Toby & Co. with Fava's Friday Trivia. And here's your question this morning. In a pride of lions, who does most of the hunting? If you know, hit us up with the Room by Room Furniture. Talk at text line 636-6106. Who does most of the hunting in a pride of lions? I want to know who does the dishes, right? Anywho, text in to win. You can also hit us up with the Country 106.1 Facebook page. We'll announce the winner just after the 8:30 news. And on the way, we have more great country music for you with Stella Lefty in Boston. I'm next.
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0: Country 106.1, welcome back to the Big Breakfast Show for the Southern Plains Co-op. That was Cameron Wickholm with Quitter. We also had Stella Lefty and Boston. Still to come after a look at the weather, we'll hear from the James Barker Band and Emerson Drive. And right now, we're going to see what's going down over at the Co-op.
1: Good morning. Happy Friday. I'm Brock Cullen from the Southern Plains Co-op. We are joined with Brooke. Good morning, Brooke, and happy Friday.
2: Yeah, we made it through the week. Good morning to you, too.
1: And Fuel Good Day is coming up on September 15th. We're getting really excited to announce another local recipient who will be benefiting from the big day. We know Estevan has no shortage of organizations doing amazing things in our community. And today we're going to put the spotlight on one of them, because today's Fuel Good recipient is...
2: Yeah, so we're happy to announce that this year's Fuel Good Day recipient in Estevan is going to be the Estevan Public Youth Center.
1: Congratulations goes out to Epic this morning, as well as, yeah. One more time, can you share just what Fuel Good Day is and how co-op teams together for this event?
2: For sure. So Fuel Good Day is the big promotion across our gas bars, where we donate 10 cents a liter of all the fuel pumped that day. And it's all day long. We look forward to raising money for local groups and organizations. All the money stays local. We had a long list of applicants this year, and it was hard to pick, but we're really proud and happy that we're moving forward with the ones that have been chosen, and we're looking forward to the day.
1: Yeah, absolutely. I think if you're getting ready to gas up that week, make sure it is on September 15th for Fuel Good Days and help the money stay in your communities. And thank you once again, Brooke, for hopping on the phone with us this Friday. Hope you have a fantastic weekend.
2: You too. Mark your calendar and we'll see you on Tuesday, September 15th.
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0: Showers are possible this morning with the risk of a thunderstorm before things clear out later today. We'll reach 27, feeling like 34. Tonight is clear with a low of 12, and then tomorrow reaches 28 with another 60% chance of showers. Find your full forecast anytime at discoverestevan.com.
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1: It's Friday, August 28th. We'll hear why ongoing trade uncertainty has Estevan's mayor watching the energy sector closely. Saskatchewan's latest crop report has an update on pasture conditions. And the Rough Riders are back at Mosaic Stadium tomorrow, looking to get back in the win column. For Discover Estevan News, I'm Daniel Esplin. About 28 local groups took part in Estevan's citywide registration last night, showcasing programs for the community. Jacqueline Massey-Rounds, the city's marketing and communication manager, talks about how the event has evolved.
2: Citywide registration has really changed its face over the past couple of years, and we are very happy to welcome groups that are not just about youth programming for the fall and winter, but also activities for adults. We really want for that part of our community demographic to start coming out to things.
1: Fall leisure programming is also coming up with a new aquatic schedule in September and public ice programming returning in October. It's been an effort to keep up with all the trade talks as tariffs and counter-tariffs are set to come back into place between Canada and the United States. Estevan Mayor Tony Cernik says he hopes we can avoid any energy obstacles.
3: One thing I know, there's lots of talk of premiers, you know, saying we should tit for tat with the oil and energy and electricity and all that stuff. So that would be a huge mistake on our part. So hopefully it doesn't get to that.
1: Cernik says he hopes to see a new deal as soon as possible. Harvest is progressing across Saskatchewan, but remains well behind the 5 and 10 year averages. 11% of crops have now been harvested, compared with 5 and 10 year averages of 25% and 21%. Winter wheat is 60% harvested, while fall rye is at 69% and lentils at 48%. Rain and strong winds have slowed progress, while warmer weather is helping some late-seeded crops mature. While we're seeing a slight dip in temperature soon, we're still a ways off from any cool fall weather. Environment Canada meteorologist Kayla Beloas says we'll see temperatures above normal next week.
4: Our normals right now are around 23 degrees, so yeah, it'll be nice to have some temperatures above that.
1: Forecast call for temperatures as high as 35 by midweek.
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1: In the CFL, the Saskatchewan Roughriders back home tomorrow for a matchup with the Toronto Argonauts. The Riders enter the weekend at 6-4 after back-to-back road losses, but remain second in the West Division. Toronto is 5-5 and heads to Regina after beating the Hamilton Tiger Cats 39-20 last weekend. And the Riders and Argos get underway tomorrow at Mosaic Stadium at 5 p.m. In Major League Baseball, the Toronto Blue Jays are 65-70 after a 13-2 loss to the Kansas City Royals last night at Rogers Center. Royals rookie Jack Caglione had a huge night with 5 hits and 6 RBIs, while George Springer hit a 2-run homer for Toronto. The Jays are 3.5 games out of the final American League wildcard spot as they begin a weekend series with Seattle. The Blue Jays and Mariners open the series tonight at Rogers Center with the first pitch at 5:15.
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1: There's a little bit of everything in the forecast as we head into the weekend. We'll reach 27 today, feeling closer to 34. There's a 6% chance of showers this morning and a possible thunderstorm before we clear out late this afternoon. Tonight stays clear and cools to 12. Tomorrow reaches 28 with a 60% chance of showers. Sunday is cloudy at 23. Monday cools to 21. Then Tuesday is sunny with a high of 26. Take the forecast with you wherever you go. Download the Discover Estevan app and stay weather ready.
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Country 106.1, this is Daniel Esplin here on the Big Breakfast Show for the Southern Plains Co-op, filling in for Brock Cullen today on his birthday. He'll be back here Monday morning. And yeah, right now you still have a chance to text in to win with the Room by Room Furniture Talk and Text line at 636-6106, as we'll be wrapping up Frava's Friday Trivia in just a moment. We have a $25 gift card up for grabs from Toby & Co. And our question this morning, in a pride of lions, who does most of the hunting?

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10: We may get some rain early today with a 6% chance of showers and a possible thunderstorm this morning. The high is 27, feeling like 34. Tonight is clear and 12, while tomorrow reaches 28 with another 60% chance of showers. Find your full forecast anytime at discoverestevan.com.
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From Weyburn, Saskatchewan, a rising star and the tallest man in country music, Braden King. We got Beers. We had Lainey Wilson before that with Wildflowers and Wild Horses. 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If I can find the silly button. 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Sorry, tried to say it fast. Didn't do that well. And the last thing to mention with the Legion is they have the Country Queens, Brenda Lee, coming September 19th, a powerful Vegas-style tribute to Patsy Cline, Loretta Lynn, and more. 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

0: 634-3135, the Estevan Legion phone line. Last thing to mention, it's Friday, meaning it's Fish and Chips Friday at Eddie Webster's. 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We got your news, weather, and sports coming up here at the top of the hour. And some Dean Brody. I'm next.
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1: Good morning. It's Friday, August 28th. Estevan's Mayor Tony Cernik is weighing in on what stalled Canada-U.S. trade talks could mean for the Southeast. Recent rain is changing pasture conditions across Saskatchewan, and a brief cool down next week may not last very long. For Discover Estevan News, I'm Daniel Espelin. The city of Estevan held its fall citywide registration event last night, connecting residents with local clubs, organizations, and activities. Jacqueline Massey-Rounds, Marketing and Communications Manager with the city of Estevan, has more.
2: We had about 28 tables of local activities and clubs and for kids, adults, all ages, and it was a really good turnout. We were excited to have new tables out, new participants, and to see new faces, so it was a really good night.
1: The city holds citywide registration in both the fall and spring, giving residents opportunities to discover local programs and activities. Tariffs and counter-tariffs have been discussed as Canada and the United States have seen trade talks break down. Estevan Mayor Tony Cernik says they could have a big impact on Estevan if a deal isn't reached.
3: There's a lot going on. It's hard to take in, trying to watch both sides. And I get the tit-for-tat stuff, but I just want, for myself and the benefit of Saskatchewan and all of Canada, we need to get back to that negotiating table. We need a deal.
1: Mayor Cernik says he doesn't want to see an export tax on energy, which would impact one of the Southeast's biggest industries. Pasture conditions in Saskatchewan have improved over the past 2 weeks following sufficient rainfall in many areas. 3% of pastures are rated excellent, while 39% are good, 42% fair, 14% poor, and 2% very poor. Topsoil moisture remains stable despite warmer temperatures, although 39% of pasture topsoil is rated short and 19% very short. Producers experiencing stress can access the Farm Stress Line confidentially at 1-800-667-4442. Even though fall is around the corner, we'll only get a slight glimpse of cooler conditions. Environment Canada meteorologist Kayla Belois talks about a dip to start next week.
4: Monday is going to be our coolest day. For Estevan, we're seeing a high of 19, so that's when we're kind of going to be in behind the cold front of this low pressure system. And then it looks like the low is going to move out by Tuesday, and we're going to get back to our normal summer temperatures on Tuesday as the surface ridge builds into the area.
1: Temperatures will climb back up to 28 by midweek, above the seasonal average.
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1: In the CFL, the Saskatchewan Roughriders are looking to get back in the win column when they return home tomorrow. The Riders have dropped two straight to fall to 6-4, but remain second in the West Division. They'll face a Toronto Argonauts team sitting at 5-5 and coming off a win over Hamilton. The Riders and Argos meet tomorrow at Mosaic Stadium with kickoff set for 5 p.m. And in Major League Baseball, the Toronto Blue Jays had a rough finish to their series against the Kansas City Royals, falling 13-2 last night at Rogers Center. Kansas City broke the game open with 6 runs in the 6th inning, while George Springer provided Toronto's offense with a 2-run homer. The Jays fall to 65-70 and are 3.5 games back of the final American League wildcard spot. They open a 3-game series against the Seattle Mariners tonight at Rogers Center with the first pitch at 5:15.
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1: We've got a chance of some rain this morning before things improve later today. There's a 6% chance of showers in the morning with a risk of a thunderstorm. We'll reach 27, feeling like 34 before clearing late this afternoon. Tonight is clear with a low of 12. Tomorrow reaches 28 with a 60% chance of showers. Sunday is cloudy and cooler at 23. Monday reaches 21. Then sunshine returns Tuesday with a high of 26. 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

Country 106.1, this is Daniel Esplin filling in for Brock Cullen on the Big Breakfast Show for the Southern Plains Co-op here this morning, and hopefully you're having a great day so far. Just heard Dallas Smith, Fixer Upper, and Russell Dickerson, Happened to Me. High Valley's on the way with Fools, and right now this is Bailey Zimmerman and Chevy Silverado.

0: Friday morning. Thank you for joining us once again on Country 106.1. That was High Valley with Fools, and I'm Daniel Esplin, filling in for Brock Cullen here this morning. He's going to be back on Monday, and he's actually signed up to do our first grain rush with Next Acre Real Estate Delivery. We're heading out once again to the field with a feast from KFC, the Harvest Meals, with enough to feed up to 12 people. And sometimes we even bring even more depending on the size of the farming operation. And yeah, it's been great to see this week all of those nominations coming in for the hardworking farm families here in Southeast Saskatchewan. And of course, there's still plenty of time left to nominate yourself if you're a farmer, or nominate a hardworking farm family that you know here in Southeast Saskatchewan. Just check it out, discoverestevan.com. We have the Grain Rush with Next Acre Real Estate page up right now, and it takes maybe a minute or two to get that entry in. We will be doing 9 deliveries over the next 4 weeks. So Harvest sounds like it's chugging along, as they maybe say on the farm. I don't know. I'll find out when I get to do my delivery. And yeah, just want to say a huge thank you to everyone that's helping us out with Grain Rush. 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
0: Showers are possible this morning with the risk of a thunderstorm before things clear out later today. We'll reach 27, feeling like 34. Tonight is clear with a low of 12, and then tomorrow reaches 28 with another 60% chance of showers. Find your full forecast anytime at discoverestevan.com.
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You're in luck if you run on country, just like the Washboard Union, because that's all we're playing here today on Country 106.1. And tomorrow, and the next day, and the next day. This is Dierks Bentley.

0: That was Tim Hicks with The Pilot on Country 106.1, and this is Daniel Esplin filling in for Brock Cullen here today. He'll be back Monday. That's also when sunshine will be apparently back. We could be in for what is a wet and wild weekend. I'm kind of hoping that won't be the situation, though, and I think there's a lot of folks that are feeling the same way. At the very least, tonight, it'd be nice if there was no rain because there's the Riley Rayner Dirt Wars happening at the Estevan Motor Speedway. There'll be a full moon as well, the Sturgeon Moon. Will that add to the racing action? Perhaps. Make sure you're there and you'll find out. And then tomorrow there's day two of the Dirt Wars happening as well. We got all the details with the Murray GM Community Events page at discoverestevan.com. And I'll let you know a little bit more about the weather here in a moment. We also have Kenny Chesney on the way with Carry On.
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0: We may get some rain early today with a 6% chance of showers and a possible thunderstorm this morning. The high is 27, feeling like 34. Tonight is clear and 12, while tomorrow reaches 28 with another 60% chance of showers. Find your full forecast anytime at discoverestevan.com.
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listening, don't drum it. Because I just bought it. You're going to be hanging around here while you want to watch my jacket. Oh, thanks, man. I'm going to be out here dancing.

0: 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If something's happening in Southeast Saskatchewan, GFL is likely part of it. 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
1: Happy Friday, August 28th. Residents had a chance to explore what's happening around the community at citywide registration. The Rough Riders are trying to stop a two-game slide at home this weekend, and temperatures are expected to bounce back quickly after a cooler start to next week. I'm Daniel Esplin. About 28 local groups took part in last night's citywide registration event in Estevan, showcasing programs and activities for people across the community.
2: Brand new participants, they were really excited to be able to, both fire and rescue and EPS are really going out of their way to try to come out to more engagement, have more public engagement events. So it's nice to see them out with us as well as Councillor Mouse.
1: That was Jacqueline Massey-Rounds, the City of Estevan's Marketing and Communications Manager, who says the goal is to give residents more opportunities to connect with organizations throughout Estevan. It's been a busy week for trade negotiations, with talks breaking down between Canada and the United States. With tariffs being discussed, Estevan Mayor Tony Cernik says he wants to see some certainty.
3: Well, there's just too much uncertainty out there for workers on both sides of the border. So hopefully the powers that be get together soon enough here and come up with a deal. They need to get back at the table. Whatever their disagreements are, they need to get over it and realize that, you know what I mean, we're both each other's best trading partner. We're allies, we're friends.
1: Cernik says he's keeping a close eye on how any tariffs or counter-tariffs could impact Estevan. Farmers across Saskatchewan are continuing to make progress in the fields during another warm and sunny week. Provincially, 11% of crops have been harvested, with winter cereals, pulse crops, and other early seeded crops showing the most progress. 16% of barley has been harvested, along with 44% of field peas and 1% of spring wheat. Dry conditions were the main report of crop damage, with some minor damage also linked to strong winds, disease, and insects. Despite fall being around the corner, summer heat will continue. We'll stay above 20 degrees for a while, says Environment Canada meteorologist Kayla Belois.
4: Looks like we're going to be kind of into like normal temperatures kind of for the foreseeable future. So it looks like we're going to kind of just have like a normal fall here with, you know, highs around 20 degrees.
1: A dip will come Monday, but it won't stick around beyond that.
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1: In the CFL, the Saskatchewan Roughriders return to Mosaic Stadium tomorrow, looking to snap a two-game losing streak. Saskatchewan is 6-4 after last weekend's 30-16 loss to the BC Lions. The Riders remain second in the West and now face the 5-5 Toronto Argonauts, who are second in the East. Saskatchewan and Toronto kick off tomorrow at Mosaic Stadium at 5 p.m. And in Major League Baseball, the Toronto Blue Jays dropped a 13-2 decision to the Kansas City Royals last night. The Jays were within three runs before Kansas City scored six times in the sixth to pull away. George Springer hit a two-run homer for Toronto in the loss. The Blue Jays are now 65-70 as they continue their push for an American League wildcard spot. Toronto welcomes the Seattle Mariners to Rogers Centre for the start of a three-game series tonight at 5:15.
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1: We could see some showers to start the day, but we should get some sunshine before it's all over. Today reaches 27, feeling like 34, with a 6% chance of showers this morning and the risk of a thunderstorm. Tonight is clear with a low of 12. Tomorrow is warm at 28 with another 60% chance of showers. Sunday cools to 23, Monday is 21, then Tuesday warms back to 26 with sunshine. The forecast can change at any time, so stay one step ahead with the Discover Estevan app.
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11: Showers are possible this morning with the risk of a thunderstorm before things clear out later today. We'll reach 27, feeling like 34. Tonight is clear with a low of 12, and then tomorrow reaches 28 with another 60% chance of showers. Find your full forecast anytime at discoverestevan.com.
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3: We may get some rain early today with a 6% chance of showers and a possible thunderstorm this morning. The high is 27, feeling like 34. Tonight is clear and 12, while tomorrow reaches 28 with another 60% chance of showers. Find your full forecast anytime at discoverestevan.com.
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0: Dean Brody, you've got the wrong guy right here on Country 106.1. This is Daniel Lesplin filling in for Brock Cullen here today. He'll be back on Monday. And right now, it's time for your concert and entertainment guide. And we certainly have something that'll entertain your taste buds here today, as it's Fish and Chips Friday at Eddie Webster's. 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It's delicious, something you do not want to miss, and happening today only at Eddie Webster's. Definitely check that out as well. We got a concert coming up here with the Estevan Legion. 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You can call the Legion at 634-3135 for more details and for tickets.
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1: It's Friday, August 28th. We'll hear why ongoing trade uncertainty has Estevan's mayor watching the energy sector closely. Saskatchewan's latest crop report has an update on pasture conditions. And the Rough Riders are back at Mosaic Stadium tomorrow, looking to get back in the win column. For Discover Estevan News, I'm Daniel Esplin. About 28 local groups took part in Estevan's citywide registration last night, showcasing programs for the community. Jacqueline Massey-Rounds, the city's marketing and communication manager, talks about how the event has evolved.
2: Citywide registration has really changed its face over the past couple of years, and we are very happy to welcome groups that are not just about youth programming for the fall and winter, but also activities for adults. We really want for that part of our community demographic to start coming out to things.
1: Fall leisure programming is also coming up with a new aquatic schedule in September and public ice programming returning in October. It's been an effort to keep up with all the trade talks as tariffs and counter-tariffs are set to come back into place between Canada and the United States. Estevan Mayor Tony Cernik says he hopes we can avoid any energy obstacles.
3: One thing I know, there's lots of talk of premiers, you know, saying we should tit for tat with the oil and energy and electricity and all that stuff. So that would be a huge mistake on our part. So hopefully it doesn't get to that.
1: Cernik says he hopes to see a new deal as soon as possible. Harvest is progressing across Saskatchewan, but remains well behind the 5 and 10 year averages. 11% of crops have now been harvested, compared with 5 and 10 year averages of 25% and 21%. Winter wheat is 60% harvested, while fall rye is at 69% and lentils at 48%. Rain and strong winds have slowed progress, while warmer weather is helping some late seeded crops mature. While we're seeing a slight dip in temperature soon, we're still a ways off from any cool fall weather. Environment Canada meteorologist Kayla Beloes says we'll see temperatures above normal next week.
4: Our normals right now are around 23 degrees, so yeah, it'll be nice to have some temperatures above that.
1: Forecast call for temperatures as high as 35 by midweek.
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1: In the CFL, the Saskatchewan Roughriders back home tomorrow for a matchup with the Toronto Argonauts. The Riders enter the weekend at 6-4 after back-to-back road losses, but remain second in the West Division. Toronto is 5-5 and heads to Regina after beating the Hamilton Tiger Cats 39-20 last weekend. And the Riders and Argos get underway tomorrow at Mosaic Stadium at 5 p.m. In Major League Baseball, the Toronto Blue Jays are 65-70 after a 13-2 loss to the Kansas City Royals last night at Rogers Center. Royals rookie Jack Caglianone had a huge night with 5 hits and 6 RBIs, while George Springer hit a 2-run homer for Toronto. The Jays are 3.5 games out of the final American League wildcard spot as they begin a weekend series with Seattle. The Blue Jays and Mariners open the series tonight at Rogers Center with the first pitch at 5:15.
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1: There's a little bit of everything in the forecast as we head into the weekend. We'll reach 27 today, feeling closer to 34. There's a 6% chance of showers this morning and a possible thunderstorm before we clear out late this afternoon. Tonight stays clear and cools to 12. Tomorrow reaches 28 with a 60% chance of showers. Sunday is cloudy at 23. Monday cools to 21. Then Tuesday is sunny with a high of 26. Take the forecast with you wherever you go. Download the Discover Estevan app and stay weather ready.
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On Riegling, Love, Hate, Love, we had Chase Matthew with Darlin' at the start of the hour, and hopefully you're having a great time here so far. Thank you so much for joining us on Country 106.1. This is Daniel Lesplin filling in for Brock Cullen here today as it's his birthday. He will be back Monday, and actually he's going to be making our first grain rush with Next Acre Real Estate delivery on Monday. I'll have some more details on that before the hour ends. You can also find out more at discoveristevan.com. And if you're a farmer or you know one, you can actually get some nominations going here today. This is Jody Messina, heads Carolina, tails California.

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10: Showers are possible this morning with the risk of a thunderstorm before things clear out later today. We'll reach 27, feeling like 34. Tonight is clear with a low of 12, and then tomorrow reaches 28 with another 60% chance of showers. Find your full forecast anytime at discoverestevan.com.
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Tim Hicks and Quits on Country 106.1. This is Daniel Esplin back with you on this beautiful Friday. We have some sunshine. Enjoy it while it lasts because there's no guarantees we'll see much of it through the weekend. Sounds like Sunday will be the extra rainy day with showers expected throughout. And so, fingers crossed, maybe the little bit of a thunderstorm we had earlier will be it for now. I certainly hope so because I plan on going to the Riley Rayner Dirt Wars at the Estevan Motor Speedway. That's tonight, tomorrow, 7 o'clock start time for both races. And don't forget, tomorrow is family night or kids night. And so, yeah, they have some extra stuff planned for the young ones. We have details on that with the Murray GM Community Events page at discoveresvan.com.

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10: We may get some rain early today with a 6% chance of showers and a possible thunderstorm this morning. The high is 27, feeling like 34. Tonight is clear and 12, while tomorrow reaches 28 with another 60% chance of showers. Find your full forecast anytime at discoverestevan.com.
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0: Jade Eagleson, Worth the Double. Daniel Esplin back with you one last time for probably a long time. Brock was just off for his birthday here today. He'll be back on Monday if you want to call him on Monday to the Room by Room Furniture Talk and Text line at 636-6106 and wish him a happy belated. I'm sure he would appreciate that. But either way, I hope you have a great weekend and hopefully you still are making plans to check out what the Southern Plains Co-op has going on here with their community fundraiser barbecue in support of the Estevan Public Youth Center. That's at the grocery store here in town all the way till 1 o'clock. $5 for your food and your drink, cash only. And, of course, we got to do a huge shout-out to the Southern Plains Co-op for putting on all these fundraiser barbecues this summer. I made it to, I think, three of them. Ate as much as I possibly could because I love a good old barbecue. And yeah, I just know they make a huge difference in our community. So once again, huge shout out to the Southern Plains Co-op who are helping out all these organizations that do an immense amount for our community as well. So there you go. We got details at discoverestevan.com. More great country music on the way for you. With that all being said, I bid you adieu.
1: World training recently, taking part of a controlled burn of a building slated for demolition. Deputy Chief Kyle Luke says the exercise gave firefighters a valuable chance to sharpen their skills in a live fire environment. More on the training coming up in a few minutes.
2: As the honey harvest wraps up, early indications are pointing to a significantly smaller production year. Simon Lalonde, president of the Saskatchewan Beekeepers Development Commission, says most producers are reporting yields well below normal this year.
3: Most beekeepers that we've talked to are looking at, you know, anywhere from a 25 to a 40% below average crop.
2: Lalonde says the challenges are being felt across the prairies, not just in Saskatchewan. While a new U.S. tariff on Canadian honey may not have an immediate impact, Lalonde says a large amount of Canadian honey was shipped south before the tariffs took effect.
3: Lots of new crop honey that beekeepers were producing was getting put into barrels and put on to trucks right away.
2: Lalonde says that early movement may provide beekeepers with some breathing room. For Golden West, I'm Glendale Allen Vossler.
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2: Happy Friday, everybody. It is August 28th. A summer program wraps up with a unique finale. One local sports organization is looking to grow as some storm, heat, and changing conditions coming up this weekend. For Discover Estevan News, I'm Vincent Dupuis. Estevan Fire Rescue had some practice recently as they were able to practice burn a building. Deputy Chief Kyle Luke talked about the training at a recent council meeting.
3: August 18th, I believe it was, we held a training burn. So that night I did send out an email to members of council.
2: Luke says that the training helps keep members ready for any possibility. Residents at the Lantman Health Center enjoyed some summer fun activities Thursday during the facility's annual Backyard Bash. Christine Mayo, recreation coordinator at the Lantman Health Center, explains how the magic show came together.
4: So we do this yearly. We have a backyard bash. So we had a magician. His name was Trip Coleman. He is from Pilot Butte. So he came and performed magic show for our residents as well as the Lantman Daycare.
2: The event also featured food from the Butters food truck, live music, water activities, bubbles, chalk activities, and treats from Scratch Bakery. The city of Estevan has wrapped up its Tagger Tuesday program for the summer. The program brought activities to local play parks throughout August, with the final week featuring a special laser tag event at the Estevan Leisure Center. Here's Brittany Sutherland, program manager with the city of Estevan.
5: So today's actually a special event. Usually on Thursdays during the month of August, we had open gym time. And this summer, we introduced Tagger Tuesdays out at the play parks, and they've been a really big hit. So we figured we'd switch it up. And on the last one of the year, we added laser tag to the open gym time, and it's been a really big hit.
2: The laser tag even gave kids a chance to compete in teams and keep track of their scores. The Canadian Federation of Agriculture is urging Ottawa to keep agriculture and food products out of the growing Canada-U.S. tariff dispute. CFA President Keith Keary says farmers have already been dealing with higher costs linked to steel and aluminum tariffs.
6: Really what we're asking for the government is keep food out of it. Keep agriculture and agri-food products out of those counter-tariff measures. All that does is drive up the cost for consumers, and consumers are everybody.
2: Curie says keeping food out of the dispute would help protect consumers from higher grocery prices.
7: Discover Estevan Sports.
2: Estevan Minor Football is looking to recruit more players as the new season gets underway. The Estevan Elks open their high school season Saturday in Weyburn at 1 p.m., while the U14 team visits the Moose Jaw Gators at 7:30. Here's Pat Ford, president and equipment manager with Estevan Minor Football.
8: We're just trying to recruit more players for each team that we have and get some more out. Our season is kind of just kicking off right now, so we're still taking registrations up until a couple weeks probably from now.
2: Registration remains open across all age divisions, with Estevan Minor Football also running its annual fundraiser. For details, check out the full story at discoverestevan.com. The Estevan Bruins were out in the community Thursday for citywide registration, promoting their upcoming season tickets, and their seventh skater program. Bruins captain and defenseman Aiden Lang says community events are an important way to connect with fans.
9: It's really important. You know, we see when we get out in the community, you know, it fills the seats and, you know, it kind of gets everyone in Estevan behind us during the games. So it's awesome.
2: The Bruins were also represented by Carter Onright and Matteo Satore.
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2: Today is going to have a mix of sun and cloud with a 60% chance of showers and a high of 27. Tomorrow is going to have a mix of sun and cloud with a 60% chance of showers and a risk of a thunderstorm and a high of 26. Sunday is going to be cloudy with showers and a high of 23. Monday is going to be sunny and a high of 23. And Tuesday is going to be sunny and a high of 26. For your local 5-day forecast, you can visit discoverestevan.com.
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0: Russell Dickerson, Worth Your Wild. I'm Ken O'Neill. Do you eat at your desk? Your keyboard could be a full-blown bacteria cafeteria. All those crumbs, coffee splashes, and whatever else is hiding between the keys create the perfect little germ buffet. So maybe give your keyboard a wipe once in a while, because you really don't need to share lunch with whatever's growing between the keys.
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12: Today's going to have a mix of sun and cloud with a 60% chance of showers and a high of 27. Tonight's going to be partially cloudy with a 30% chance of showers and a risk of a thunderstorm and a low of 14. Tomorrow's going to be a mix of sun and cloud with a 60% chance of showers and a risk of a thunderstorm and a high of 26. And tomorrow night's going to be cloudy with a 60% chance of showers and a low of 16. For your local 5-day forecast, you can download our Discover Estevan app.
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0: Happy Friday. I'm Ken O'Neill. Shaboozy and Cowgirl is coming up next. It's week 13 in the CFL. It all starts tonight with Montreal visiting Winnipeg. Tomorrow afternoon, the Tiger Cats are in Calgary. The Saturday night game has the Argos playing the Rough Riders. And the Sunday night game, Ottawa is at home playing the BC Lions. Will the Red Blacks win or extend their losing streak to 17?
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13: Today is going to be a mix of sun and cloud with a 60% chance of showers and a high of 27. Tonight's going to be partially cloudy with a 30% chance of showers and a risk of a thunderstorm and a low of 14. Tomorrow's going to be a mix of sun and cloud with a 60% chance of showers and a risk of a thunderstorm and a high of 26. And tomorrow night's going to be cloudy with a 60% chance of showers and a low of 16. For your local five-day forecast, you can download our Discover Estevan app.
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0: Whatever It Takes, High Valley with Ken O'Neill. Tucker Wetmore is next. 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

0: 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If something's happening in Southeast Saskatchewan, GFL is likely part of it. From hockey rinks to racetracks and beyond. 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
1: Happy Friday, everybody. It is August 28th. A popular summer program is wrapping it up. One local sports group is looking for a few more teammates, and sunshine, showers, and storms all coming in this weekend. For Discover Estevan News, I'm Vincent Dupuy. Estevan Fire Rescue members had the chance to train with the controlled building fire on August 18th. With permission from the owner, Deputy Chief Kyle Luke says that the opportunity helps them to be ready.
2: We don't get to do a whole bunch of live fire training anymore. So I thought, since we were, and we have our group of new recruits that are in there trying to get some live fire training, we invited them out. We had a couple of counselors come out. They got a chance to see some fire behavior and things of that nature.
1: Around 15 members were there for the training run, with five going into the building at a time. A magic show helped bring generations together at the Lantman Health Center yesterday. Paula Butte magician Trip Coleman performed for residents and children from the Lantman Daycare during the facility's annual Backyard Bash. Recreation coordinator Christine Mayo at the Lantman Health Center says the children were a big part of the fun for residents.
3: Having the daycare come, and I mean, they love watching the little kids, and I think they more or less wanted to watch the little kids enjoy the magic than even just the magic act itself. So it's nice.
1: The day also included food from the Butters food truck, music from Monica Damon and friends, water gun fights, bubbles, and chalk activities. The city of Estevan is wrapping up its summer recreation programming, with Tagger Tuesdays now finished for the season. The program brought activities to local play parks throughout August, while the final open gym session at the Leisure Center added laser tag for children. Here's program manager Brittany Sutherland with the city of Estevan.
4: It's really neat. So every tagger, we call them a tagger, they have their own name and they're coded, and then it keeps track of the points. So the kids just love seeing. We have a little projector, projects stuff on the wall, and kids love it.
1: The laser tag equipment tracks individual scores while players compete on blue and orange teams. Counter tariffs could increase costs on both sides of the border. The head of the Canadian Federation of Agriculture says tariffs ultimately act as a tax paid by consumers and businesses. CFA President Keith Carey says additional trade barriers will put pressure on household budgets and farm profitability.
5: It drives up the cost for people on both sides of the border. And at times when margins of income are tight, people don't have any extra disposable income to be paying more tariffs. Or we may as well put it in common language. They can call it a tariff, but it's a tax that we're paying.
1: Curie says the Federation will continue discussions with Ottawa on measures to reduce the impact on agriculture.
6: Discover Estevan Sports.
1: Football season gets underway Saturday for Estevan Minor Football. The Elks travel to Weyburn for a 1 p.m. high school kickoff, while the U14 team takes on the Moose Jaw Gators at 7:30. President and Equipment Manager Pat Ford with Estevan Minor Football on which age divisions they're still looking for recruitments.
7: All age divisions, even the high school.
1: Estevan Minor Football is also running its annual fundraiser. For more details on that, you can check out the full story at discoverestevan.com. The Estevan Bruins are getting fans ready for the upcoming Saskatchewan Junior Hockey League season. Players were at citywide registration Thursday, handing out schedules, selling merchandise, and promoting the team's seven skater program. Here's Bruins captain and defenseman, Aiden Lang.
8: Oh yeah, it's unreal. When you're a kid, you know, you look up. I remember when I was a kid, I looked up to my hometown team. So going out there with us at the start of the game, they get to sit in the room with us during the starting lineups and stuff.
1: Lang says the seven skater program gives young fans a chance to experience the team up close.
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1: Today is going to have a mix of sun and cloud with a 60% chance of showers and a high of 27. Tomorrow is going to be a mix of sun and cloud with a 60% chance of showers and a risk of a thunderstorm and a high of 26. Sunday is going to be cloudy with showers and a high of 23. Monday is going to be sunny and a high of 23. And Tuesday is going to be sunny with a high of 26. For your local 5-day forecast, you can visit discoverestevan.com.
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1: Today's going to have a mix of sun and cloud with a 60% chance of showers and a high of 27. Tonight's going to be partially cloudy with a 30% chance of showers and a risk of a thunderstorm and a low of 14. Tomorrow's going to be a mix of sun and cloud with a 60% chance of showers and a risk of a thunderstorm and a high of 26. And tomorrow night's going to be cloudy with a 60% chance of showers and a low of 16. For your local 5-day forecast, you can download our Discover Estevan app.
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14: Today is going to be a mix of sun and cloud with a 60% chance of showers and a high of 27. Tonight's going to be partially cloudy with a 30% chance of showers and a risk of a thunderstorm and a low of 14. Tomorrow's going to be a mix of sun and cloud with a 60% chance of showers and a risk of a thunderstorm and a high of 26. And tomorrow night's going to be cloudy with a 60% chance of showers and a low of 16. For your local five-day forecast, you can download our Discover Estevan app.
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0: Suds in the Bucket. It's Sarah Evans, and I'm Ken O'Neill in for Sharon Church this afternoon. Riley Green and Ella Langley together next. Have you checked out the feature, Her Voice? 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And if you know someone who should be featured on Her Voice, presented by CCAN, find the link on our website and tell us all about her.
1: Real world training recently, taking part of a controlled burn of a building slated for demolition. Deputy Chief Kyle Luke says the exercise gave firefighters a valuable chance to sharpen their skills in a live fire environment. More on the training coming up in a few minutes.
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2: Happy Friday, everybody. It is August 28th. One community program has reached its finale recently. The kickoff is here, but there's still room on the roster, and the weather's just going to keep you guessing over the weekend. For Discover Estevan News, I'm Vincent Dupuis. Estevan Fire Rescue got the opportunity to practice with a burning building thanks to a community contribution. At a recent council meeting, Deputy Chief Kyle Luke explains how it happens. It helps out.
3: It was a good chance for us to get a little bit of training in for our new recruits on how live fires actually work. Right now, basically, a lot of our training when it comes to that is you learn to do by doing, which isn't always the best way, but that's just what happens in today's world. So we thank you guys for coming out that night, and I'm glad that you found it informative.
2: The training was held on August 18th. The Lantman Health Center welcomed residents and community members Thursday for its annual Backyard Bash. The celebration featured a magic show from Palo Butte magician Trip Coleman, along with food, live music, and outdoor activities. Christine Mayo, recreation coordinator of the Lantman Health Center.
4: Since our backyard was custom done, I have been holding a backyard bash every year. We have done Wizard of Oz. We've done a barn dance theme. We did a Hawaiian party theme. We just try and have as much fun as we possibly can.
2: Mayo says the event gives residents a chance to enjoy summer while connecting with the Lantman community. The City of Estevan's Tagger Tuesday program has wrapped up for the summer, with kids getting one more chance for laser tag fun. Laser tag was added to the final open gym session at the Estevan Leisure Center. Here's Brittany Sutherland, program manager with the City of Estevan, on how it works.
5: I think there's 18 total. So we give everyone a turn. They do intervals of games, and there's blue and orange taggers. And then so there's two teams, and of course you play against each other, and everybody wants the high score.
2: Sutherland says that the laser tag experience was a big hit. The Canadian Federation of Agriculture supports the federal government's decision to walk away from trade talks if felt were not in Canada's best interest. President Keith Currie says some U.S. demands crossed the line when it came to Canadian sovereignty.
6: Well, I think the fact that they were looking for veto power on other trade deals that we were negotiating or could be negotiating in the future is just a non-starter. Good on Carney government for pushing back and saying, no, you can't ask that, you can't have that.
2: Currie says Canada sent a strong message that it will defend its ability to make independent trade and policy decisions.
7: Discover Estevan Sports.
2: Estevan Minor Football is getting set for its first games of the season on Saturday. The Elks visit Weyburn at 1 p.m., while the U-14 squad heads to Moose Jaw to face the Gators at 7:30. Here's Pat Ford, president and equipment manager with Estevan Minor Football.
8: We just like to put ourselves out there so new people in the community can maybe just come out and play football.
2: The organization is still accepting registration across its age divisions. Estevan Minor Football is also running its annual fundraiser. For details on that, check out the full story at discoverestevan.com. The Estevan Bruins were out in the community Thursday for citywide registration, connecting with fans ahead of the upcoming season. Bruins captain and defenseman Aiden Lang says events like this are important for building support for the team.
9: We're at the citywide registration, you know, we're selling some merch and we got some promos for some season tickets and, you know, handing out our schedules to the public and trying to get people registered for our seventh skater to come out at the start of our games and stuff.
2: The Bruins were also represented by Connor Onright and Matteo Satore, who joined Lang at the event.
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2: Today's going to have a mix of sun and cloud with a 60% chance of showers and a high of 23. Tomorrow's going to have a mix of sun and cloud with a 60% chance of showers and a risk of a thunderstorm and a high of 26. Sunday's going to be cloudy with showers and a high of 23. Monday's going to be sunny with a high of 23. Tuesday's going to be sunny and a high of 26. For your local 5-day forecast, you can visit discoverestevan.com.
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4: 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You don't really stop learning about, and some things, tools may work for what other people and some other tools may not work for you. So it's really about finding the different types of tools that really work for you. Like it might be going, really having time to yourself without social media, without TV, without anything, and just kind of thinking about, oh, what happened this week? 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
10: Today's going to have a mix of sun and cloud with a 60% chance of showers and a high of 27. Tonight's going to be partially cloudy with a 30% chance of showers and a risk of a thunderstorm and a low of 14. Tomorrow's going to be a mix of sun and cloud with a 60% chance of showers and a risk of a thunderstorm and a high of 26. And tomorrow night's going to be cloudy with a 60% chance of showers and a low of 16. For your local 5-day forecast, you can download our Discover Estevan app.
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9: Today is going to be a mix of sun and cloud with a 60% chance of showers and a high of 27. Tonight's going to be partially cloudy with a 30% chance of showers and a risk of a thunderstorm and a low of 14. Tomorrow's going to be a mix of sun and cloud with a 60% chance of showers and a risk of a thunderstorm and a high of 26. And tomorrow night's going to be cloudy with a 60% chance of showers and a low of 16. For your local 5-day forecast, you can download our Discover Estevan app.
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0: Dirt Road Scholar, Dean Brody. Before that, Boston from Stella Lefty. I'm Ken O'Neill. In for Sharon Church. Shaboozy and Jelly Roll next. Have you ever driven in California? It's mayhem at best. For me, at least. Los Angeles traffic got really strange this week when a truck dropped a whole pallet, about 120 containers of cheese balls, onto the 105 freeway. The bigger problem, drivers started pulling over to grab containers that were still intact. I wouldn't, but a lot of drivers stopped, risking their lives for free snacks.
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1: Happy Friday, everybody. It is August 28th. A summer program wraps up with a unique finale. One local sports organization is looking to grow as some storm, heat, and changing conditions coming up this weekend. For Discover Estevan News, I'm Vincent Dupuis. Estevan Fire Rescue had some practice recently as they were able to practice burn a building. Deputy Chief Kyle Luke talked about the training at a recent council meeting.
2: August 18th, I believe it was, we held a training burn. So that night I did send out an email to members of council.
1: Luke says that the training helps keep members ready for any possibility. Residents at the Lantman Health Center enjoyed some summer fun activities Thursday during the facility's annual Backyard Bash. Christine Mayo, recreation coordinator at the Lantman Health Center, explains how the magic show came together.
3: So we do this yearly. We have a backyard bash. So we had a magician. His name was Trip Coleman. He is from Pilot Butte. So he came and performed magic show for our residents as well as the Lantman Daycare.
1: The event also featured food from the Butters food truck, live music, water activities, bubbles, chalk activities, and treats from Scratch Bakery. The city of Estevan has wrapped up its Tagger Tuesday program for the summer. The program brought activities to local play parks throughout August, with the final week featuring a special laser tag event at the Estevan Leisure Center. Here's Brittany Sutherland, program manager with the city of Estevan.
4: So today's actually a special event. Usually on Thursdays during the month of August, we had open gym time. And this summer, we introduced Tagger Tuesdays out at the play parks, and they've been a really big hit. So we figured we'd switch it up. And on the last one of the year, we added laser tag to the open gym time, and it's been a really big hit.
1: The laser tag even gave kids a chance to compete in teams and keep track of their scores. The Canadian Federation of Agriculture is urging Ottawa to keep agriculture and food products out of the growing Canada-U.S. tariff dispute. CFA President Keith Keary says farmers have already been dealing with higher costs linked to steel and aluminum tariffs.
5: Really what we're asking for the government is keep food out of it. Keep agriculture and agri-food products out of those counter-tariff measures. All that does is drive up the cost for consumers, and consumers are everybody.
1: Curie says keeping food out of the dispute would help protect consumers from higher grocery prices.
6: Discover Estevan Sports.
1: Estevan Minor Football is looking to recruit more players as the new season gets underway. The Estevan LX open their high school season Saturday in Weyburn at 1 p.m., while the U14 team visits the Moose Jaw Gators at 7:30. Here's Pat Ford, president and equipment manager with Estevan Minor Football.
7: We're just trying to recruit more players for each team that we have and get some more out. Our season is kind of just kicking off right now, so we're still taking registrations up until a couple weeks probably from now.
1: Registration remains open across all age divisions, with Estevan Minor Football also running its annual fundraiser. For details, check out the full story at discoverestevan.com. The Estevan Bruins were out in the community Thursday for citywide registration, promoting their upcoming season tickets, and their seventh skater program. Bruins captain and defenseman Aiden Lang says community events are an important way to connect with fans.
8: It's really important. You know, we see when we get out in the community, you know, it fills the seats and, you know, it kind of gets everyone in Estevan behind us during the games. So it's awesome.
1: The Bruins were also represented by Carter Onright and Matteo Satore.
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1: Today's going to have a mix of sun and cloud with a 60% chance of showers and a high of 27. Tomorrow's going to have a mix of sun and cloud with a 60% chance of showers and a risk of a thunderstorm and a high of 26. Sunday's going to be cloudy with showers and a high of 23. Monday's going to be sunny and a high of 23. And Tuesday's going to be sunny and a high of 26. For your local 5-day forecast, you can visit discoverestevan.com.
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0: Taylor Swift, I Knew It, I Knew You. Here's an update. She's been writing some new music. That's exciting. Keith Urban is coming up. I'm Ken O'Neill. Did you see the lunar eclipse last night? It was a pretty spectacular one, with about 94% of the moon slipping into the Earth's shadow from where we are and taking on that eerie reddish glow. Lunar eclipses aren't exactly rare. They happen a few times a year somewhere on Earth. The next lunar eclipse visible from our area will be February 20th next year. But it's only a partial eclipse, so not quite the same show.
1: We know you're doing it.
2: 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Who? 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
14: Today is going to have a mix of sun and cloud with a 60% chance of showers and a high of 27. Tonight's going to be partially cloudy with a 30% chance of showers and a risk of a thunderstorm and a low of 14. Tomorrow's going to be a mix of sun and cloud with a 60% chance of showers and a risk of a thunderstorm and a high of 26. And tomorrow night's going to be cloudy with a 60% chance of showers and a low of 16. For your local 5-day forecast, you can download our Discover Estevan app.
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0: Stay country or die trying. Blake Shelton. Good afternoon. I'm Ken O'Neill. In for Sharon Church, Bailey Zimmerman next. We're going into the last weekend of August. It's about now that back to school reality starts kicking in. Morning traffic is going to include school buses. You see, the leaves are changing. The nights are definitely cooler. It's way darker at 8 in the evening than it was at the end of July. And we're already 3 days into pumpkin spice season. Enjoy your weekend.
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15: Today is going to be a mix of sun and cloud with a 60% chance of showers and a high of 27. Tonight's going to be partially cloudy with a 30% chance of showers and a risk of a thunderstorm and a low of 14. Tomorrow's going to be a mix of sun and cloud with a 60% chance of showers and a risk of a thunderstorm and a high of 26. And tomorrow night's going to be cloudy with a 60% chance of showers and a low of 16. For your local 5-day forecast, you can download our Discover Estevan app.
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0: Tyler Joe Miller with Ken O'Neill in for Sharon Church. Riley Green coming up. Also, your local news update at 4. Yikes. That was an ugly Jays game last night. Kansas City whooped Toronto 13-2. Take that series 2-1. I'm glad that's over. Let's see what happens next. Jays are still at home. They welcome the Mariners in for the weekend. Game one is tonight.
1: The World training recently, taking part of a controlled burn of a building slated for demolition. Deputy Chief Kyle Luke says the exercise gave firefighters a valuable chance to sharpen their skills in a live fire environment. More on the training coming up in a few minutes.
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1: Happy Friday, everybody. It is August 28th. A popular summer program is wrapping it up. One local sports group is looking for a few more teammates, and sunshine, showers, and storms all coming in this weekend. For Discover Estevan News, I'm Vincent Dupuy. Estevan Fire Rescue members had the chance to train with a controlled building fire on August 18th. With permission from the owner, Deputy Chief Kyle Luke says that the opportunity helps them to be ready.
2: We don't get to do a whole bunch of live fire training anymore, so I thought since we were and we have our group of new recruits that are in there trying to get some live fire training, we invited them out. We had a couple of counselors come out. They got a chance to see some fire behavior and things of that nature.
1: Around 15 members were there for the training run, with five going into the building at a time. A magic show helped bring generations together at the Lantman Health Center yesterday. Paula Butte magician Trip Coleman performed for residents and children from the Lantman Daycare during the facility's annual Backyard Bash. Recreation coordinator Christine Mayo at the Lantman Health Center says the children were a big part of the fun for residents.
3: Having the daycare come, and I mean, they love watching the little kids, and I think they more or less wanted to watch the little kids enjoy the magic than even just the magic act itself. So it's nice.
1: The day also included food from the Butters food truck, music from Monica Damon and friends, water gun fights, bubbles, and chalk activities. The city of Estevan is wrapping up its summer recreation programming, with Tagger Tuesdays now finished for the season. The program brought activities to local play parks throughout August, while the final open gym session at the Leisure Center added laser tag for children. Here's program manager Brittany Sutherland with the City of Estevan.
4: It's really neat. So every tagger, we call them a tagger, they have their own name and they're coded, and then it keeps track of the points. So the kids just love seeing. We have a little projector, projects up on the wall, and kids love it.
1: The laser tag equipment tracks individual scores while players compete on blue and orange teams. Counter tariffs could increase costs on both sides of the border. The head of the Canadian Federation of Agriculture says tariffs ultimately act as a tax paid by consumers and businesses. CFA President Keith Carey says additional trade barriers will put pressure on household budgets and farm profitability.
5: It drives up the cost for people on both sides of the border. And at times when margins of income are tight, people don't have any extra disposable income to be paying more tariffs. We may as well put it in common language. They can call it a tariff, but it's a tax that we're paying.
1: Curie says the Federation will continue discussions with Ottawa on measures to reduce the impact on agriculture.
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1: Football season gets underway Saturday for Estevan Minor Football. The Elks travel to Weyburn for a 1 p.m. high school kickoff, while the U-14 team takes on the Moose Jaw Gators at 7:30. President and equipment manager Pat Ford with Estevan Minor Football on which age divisions they're still looking for recruitments.
6: All age divisions, even high school.
1: Estevan Minor Football is also running its annual fundraiser. For more details on that, you can check out the full story at discoverestevan.com. The Estevan Bruins are getting fans ready for the upcoming Saskatchewan Junior Hockey League season. Players were at citywide registration Thursday, handing out schedules, selling merchandise, and promoting the team's seven skater program. Here's Bruins captain and defenseman Aiden Lang.
7: Oh yeah, it's unreal. When you're a kid, you know, you look up. I remember when I was a kid, I looked up to my hometown team. So going out there with us at the start of the game, they get to sit in the room with us during the starting lineups and stuff.
1: Lang says the seven skater program gives young fans a chance to experience the team up close.
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1: Today is going to have a mix of sun and cloud with a 60% chance of showers and a high of 27. Tomorrow is going to be a mix of sun and cloud with a 60% chance of showers and a risk of a thunderstorm and a high of 26. Sunday is going to be cloudy with showers and a high of 23. Monday is going to be sunny and a high of 23. And Tuesday is going to be sunny with a high of 26. For your local five-day forecast, you can visit discoverestevan.com.
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0: Kenny Chesney with Ken O'Neill in for Sharon Church and Low Cash on the way next. Happy Friday. Whew, I'm really glad the weekend's here. What a week it's been. The whole tariff back and forth last weekend. We lost singer Dolly Parton and actor Tim Curry both on the same day this week. Also, on the Great Lakes, I'm always going to call it Lake Ontario. I don't think it's a coincidence that today is National Red Wine Day. Yeah. Cheers to the weekend.
1: We know you're doing it.
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12: Today's going to have a mix of sun and cloud with a 60% chance of showers and a high of 27. Tonight's going to be partially cloudy with a 30% chance of showers and a risk of a thunderstorm and a low of 14. Tomorrow's going to be a mix of sun and cloud with a 60% chance of showers and a risk of a thunderstorm and a high of 26. And tomorrow night's going to be cloudy with a 60% chance of showers and a low of 16. For your local 5-day forecast, you can download our Discover Estevan app.
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0: Chris Stapleton, Think I'm in Love with You. I'm Ken O'Neill. Sharon Church off today. Hollywood's been digging through the recycle bin and has found a cartoon from 1960. Warner Brothers is developing a new Flintstones movie. Yeah, another one. This one, Ryan Gosling as producer. The live-action project is still in the really early stages. There's no director or cast or screenwriter yet. But we hear it's going to be about Bam Bam Rubble, Barney and Betty's super strong son. Which raises the obvious question, is Ryan Gosling playing Bam Bam?
1: Do you know what happened last night?
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1: No, there was a crash on the highway.
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11: Tonight's going to be partially cloudy with a 30% chance of showers and a risk of a thunderstorm and a low of 11. Tomorrow's going to be a mix of sun and cloud with a 60% chance of showers and a risk of a thunderstorm and a high of 29. And tomorrow night's going to be partially cloudy with a 60% chance of showers and a risk of a thunderstorm and a low of 13. For your local 5-day forecast, you can download our Discover Estevan app.
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0: Stephen Lee Olson and Make Hay While the Sun Shines. I'm Ken O'Neill, and on the way in just a minute, Old Dominion, plus your local news update at 5. 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
1: I'm Vincent Dupuy from Discover Estevan, and here's what's coming up in the news on the hour. Residents at the Lamon Health Center enjoyed plenty of summer fun during the facility's annual Backyard Bash on Thursday. Recreation coordinator Christine Mayo explains how a special magic show helped bring smiles and excitement to the celebration. We'll have that story ahead, coming up in just a few minutes.
2: Tariffs will be increasing costs on both sides of the border. The head of the Canadian Federation of Agriculture, Keith Curry, says additional trade barriers will put pressure on household budgets and farm profitability.
3: It drives up the cost for people on both sides of the border. And at times when margins of income are tight, people don't have any extra disposable income to be paying more tariffs. Or we may as well put it in common language. They can call it a tariff, but it's a tax.
2: Farmers have already been dealing with higher costs linked to steel and aluminum. The CFA supports the federal government's decision to walk away from the trade talks as some U.S. demands cross the line.
3: The fact that they were looking for veto power on other trade deals that we were negotiating or could be negotiating in the future is just a non-starter.
2: For Golden West, I'm Glendale Allen Voss.
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1: Happy Friday, everybody. It is August 28th. One community program has reached its finale recently. The kickoff is here, but there's still room on the roster, and the weather's just going to keep you guessing over the weekend. For Discover Estevan News, I'm Vincent Dupuy. Estevan Fire Rescue got the opportunity to practice with a burning building thanks to a community contribution. At a recent council meeting, Deputy Chief Kyle Luke explains how it happens.
2: There's a good chance for us to get a little bit of training in for our new recruits on how live fires actually work. Right now, basically, a lot of our training when it comes to that is you learn to do by doing, which isn't always the best way, but that's just what happens in today's world. So we thank you guys for coming out that night, and I'm glad that you found it informative.
1: The training was held on August 18th. The Lantman Health Center welcomed residents and community members Thursday for its annual Backyard Bash. The celebration featured a magic show from Palo Butte magician Trip Coleman, along with food, live music, and outdoor activities. Christine Mayo, recreation coordinator of the Lantman Health Center.
3: Since our backyard was custom done, I have been holding a backyard bash every year. We have done Wizard of Oz, we've done a barn dance theme, we did a Hawaiian party theme. We just try and have as much fun as we possibly can.
1: Mayo says the event gives residents a chance to enjoy summer while connecting with the Lantman community. The city of Estevan.

0: Fans Tagger Tuesday program has wrapped up for the summer, with kids getting one more chance for laser tag fun. Laser tag was added to the final open gym session at the Estevan Leisure Center. Here's Brittany Sutherland, program manager with the City of Estevan, on how it works.
1: I think there's 18 total. So we give everyone a turn. They do intervals of games, and there's blue and orange taggers. And then so there's two teams, and of course you play against each other, and everybody wants the high score.
0: Sutherland says that the laser tag experience was a big hit. The Canadian Federation of Agriculture supports the federal government's decision to walk away from trade talks if felt were not in Canada's best interest. President Keith Currie says some U.S. demands crossed the line when it came to Canadian sovereignty.
2: Well, I think the fact that they were looking for veto power on other trade deals that we were negotiating or could be negotiating in the future is just a non-starter. Good on Carney government for pushing back and saying, no, you can't ask that, you can't have that.
0: Currie says Canada sent a strong message that it will defend its ability to make independent trade and policy decisions.
3: Discover Estevan Sports.
0: Estevan Minor Football is getting set for its first games of the season on Saturday. The Elks visit Weyburn at 1 p.m., while the U-14 squad heads to Moose Jaw to face the Gators at 7:30. Here's Pat Ford, president and equipment manager with Estevan Minor Football.
4: We just like to put ourselves out there so new people in the community can maybe just come out and play football.
0: The organization is still accepting registration across its age divisions. Estevan Minor Football is also running its annual fundraiser. For details on that, check out the full story at discoverestevan.com. The Estevan Bruins were out in the community Thursday for citywide registration, connecting with fans ahead of the upcoming season. Bruins captain and defenseman Aiden Lang says events like this are important for building support for the team.
5: We're at the citywide registration, you know, we're selling some merch and we got some promos for some season tickets and, you know, handing out our schedules to the public and trying to get people registered for our seventh skater to come out at the start of our games and stuff.
0: The Bruins were also represented by Connor Onright and Matteo Satore, who joined Lang at the event.
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0: Tonight's going to be partially cloudy with a 30% chance of showers and a risk of a thunderstorm and a low of 11. Tomorrow's going to be a mix of sun and cloud with a 60% chance of showers and a risk of a thunderstorm and a high of 29. And tomorrow night's going to be partially cloudy with a 60% chance of showers and a low of 13. For your local 5-day forecast, you can visit discoverestevan.com.
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0: by you, Luke Combs. I'm Ken O'Neill. 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
14: Hey folks, Jade here from Kings in Carlisle. 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
15: Tonight's going to be partially cloudy with a 30% chance of showers and a risk of a thunderstorm and a low of 11. Tomorrow's going to be a mix of sun and cloud with a 60% chance of showers and a risk of a thunderstorm and a high of 29. And tomorrow night's going to be partially cloudy with a 60% chance of showers and a risk of a thunderstorm and a low of 13. For your local five-day forecast, you can download our Discover Estevan app.
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0: Lainey Wilson and Somewhere Over Laredo. I'm Ken O'Neill for Sharon Church. Jason Aldean is next. The race to become the next James Bond is really heating up, with six actors in the mix for the iconic role. I only recognize the names Paul Mescal and Jacob Elordi. The other four are up-and-coming actors who have that Bond chiseled look. The next 007 is still a mystery. Bond 26 screen tests start taking place next month. The movie doesn't have an official release date yet, but we do know it'll be 2028 or later.
1: We know you're doing it.
2: 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I'm not doing anything.
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15: Tonight's going to be partially cloudy with a 30% chance of showers and a risk of a thunderstorm and a low of 11. Tomorrow's going to be a mix of sun and cloud with a 60% chance of showers and a risk of a thunderstorm and a high of 29. And tomorrow night's going to be partially cloudy with a 60% chance of showers and a risk of a thunderstorm and a low of 13. For your local 5-day forecast, you can download our Discover Estevan app.
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0: Zach McPhee and Smoke. I'm Ken O'Neill. Go enjoy your weekend. Zach Top is coming up. And don't miss your next local news update at 6.
1: The World Training recently, taking part of a controlled burn of a building slated for demolition. Deputy Chief Kyle Luke says the exercise gave firefighters a valuable chance to sharpen their skills in a live fire environment. More on the training coming up in a few minutes.
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0: is Country 106.1 in Estevan at 106.1 FM. CKSE is a proud part of Golden West, connecting communities. 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
1: Happy Friday, everybody. It is August 28th. A summer program wraps up with a unique finale. One local sports organization is looking to grow as some storm, heat, and changing conditions coming up this weekend. For Discover Estevan News, I'm Vincent Dupuis. Estevan Fire Rescue had some practice recently as they were able to practice burn a building. Deputy Chief Kyle Luke talked about the training at a recent council meeting.
2: August 18th, I believe it was, we held a training burn. So that night I did send out an email to members of council.
1: Luke says that the training helps keep members ready for any possibility. Residents at the Lantman Health Center enjoyed some summer fun activities Thursday during the facility's annual Backyard Bash. Christine Mayo, recreation coordinator at the Lantman Health Center, explains how the magic show came together.
3: So we do this yearly. We have a Backyard Bash. So we had a magician. His name was Trip Coleman. He is from Pilot Butte. So he came and performed magic show for our residents as well as the Lantman Daycare.
1: The event also featured food from the Butters food truck, live music, water activities, bubbles, chalk activities, and treats from Scratch Bakery. The city of Estevan has wrapped up its Tagger Tuesday program for the summer. The program brought activities to local play parks throughout August, with the final week featuring a special laser tag event at the Estevan Leisure Center. Here's Brittany Sutherland, program manager with the city of Estevan.
4: So today's actually a special event. Usually on Thursdays during the month of August, we had open gym time. And this summer, we introduced Tagger Tuesdays out at the play parks, and they've been a really big hit. So we figured we'd switch it up. And on the last one of the year, we added laser tag to the open gym time, and it's been a really big hit.
1: The laser tag even gave kids a chance to compete in teams and keep track of their scores. The Canadian Federation of Agriculture is urging Ottawa to keep agriculture and food products out of the growing Canada-U.S. tariff dispute. CFA President Keith Keary says farmers have already been dealing with higher costs linked to steel and aluminum tariffs.
5: Really what we're asking for the government is keep food out of it. Keep agriculture and agri-food products out of those counter-tariff measures. All that does is drive up the cost for consumers, and consumers are everybody.
1: Curie says keeping food out of the dispute would help protect consumers from higher grocery prices.
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1: Estevan Minor Football is looking to recruit more players as the new season gets underway. The Estevan Elks open their high school season Saturday in Weyburn at 1 p.m., while the U14 team visits the Moose Jaw Gators at 7:30. Here's Pat Ford, president and equipment manager with Estevan Minor Football.
7: We're just trying to recruit more players for each team that we have and get some more out. Our season is kind of just kicking off right now, so we're still taking registrations up until a couple weeks probably from now.
1: Registration remains open across all age divisions, with Estevan Minor Football also running its annual fundraiser. For details, check out the full story at discoverestevan.com. The Estevan Bruins were out in the community Thursday for citywide registration, promoting their upcoming season tickets, and their seventh skater program. Bruins captain and defenseman Aiden Lang says community events are an important way to connect with fans.
8: It's really important. You know, we see when we get out in the community, you know, it fills the seats and, you know, kind of gets everyone in Estevan behind us during the games. So it's awesome.
1: The Bruins were also represented by Carter Onright and Matteo Satore.
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1: Tonight's going to be partially cloudy with a 30% chance of showers and a risk of a thunderstorm and a low of 11. Tomorrow's going to be a mix of sun and cloud with a 60% chance of showers and a risk of a thunderstorm and a high of 29. And tomorrow night's going to be partially cloudy with a 60% chance of showers and a low of 13. For your local five-day forecast, you can visit discoverestevan.com.
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